0: Roger, track 349 South, understands for center form B 99411. Brooklyn Subline 1, all tracks. Route posting to 647.5, mile post 647.0. Amtrak 349 South, pass the red flag. Looking route post 647.5 without stopping. 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Bell whistle, man and equipment, logo deep, over. Correcting, sir. You have a good night, okay.
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1: 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Just this crossing up here keeps hitting the snow flange.
0: 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That's
1: conductor brought his hands a red zone set center for 800.

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1: You waiting for another at 653?
0: Nope. I just forgot about you. Here it comes.
1: Here it comes, next up.

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1: The side.
2: Thanks a lot.
1: Anytime. 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
2: 303.
1: 4800, conductor brought it, clear safe riding. 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Let's go about 2525, do a safety.
2: I copy that, up and riding shove, 2525, safety, over.

0: last one. 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

0: cars really love to wiggle, huh?
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1: 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I'm gonna head back over to you and make that test.
0: Okay.

0: dispatcher.
1: Dispatcher, UB 5876, everybody's on board. Pull it north. Switch is used at the north end of the Irving siding. Slide lock, derail restored. And we have a pickup at Clackamas today.
0: Pickup at Clackamas, you'll be a no-fitter after that, obviously, right? Over. Do me a favor, call me going through like Jervis and Hydo, and I'll put it out to the world if we want to do it or not. And we'll see what traffic looks like and what the managers in Portland think.
1: Okay, I'm calling back at Jervis. Over.
0: Thank you. Out.

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0: Two detector milepost 655.6. No defects. Total axle 458. Train speed 42 mph. Temperature 68 degrees. Detector out.
1: Right around there, Ben.

0: 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I think Springfield is here.
1: From Stretch, because it ain't wanting to crank, so give me a second.
0: All right, talk to you.

0: 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That's Center Browning, line 62.
1: Link to RVHK, didn't even take all those cars.
2: Too heavy, too long, huh?
3: He left, what was it, three cars he left?
1: Yeah, it looks like they left three.
3: Something matter with them or something, I don't know. He probably didn't have it on his list and he ain't messing with it.

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MPH. Temperature 6.4 degrees. 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
1: Really? Oh, wait. WC-103-24. 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
1: 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Grounding, ground safe, clear, friend.
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1: God,
0: about, don't you?
1: Yeah, when I banged on the locomotive.
0: Damn.
1: My bolt motor started. 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
2: Signal is what? 739.8 what? 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

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Thanks.

604. 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Let's try it. 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Into Kowalka on arrival. 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

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Total axle 336, train speed 24, MPH temperature 68 degrees, detector out

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1: 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I got your Eugene cars off. 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

0: 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You're come out with all your loads, double over to 303, shove to clear, then talk with the north switcher on channel 12, and you could use, I think they're going to come out at 261, so you should be able to use 261 behind them, over.
1: So I'm coming out with a GATX 62839.
0: That's correct, over.
1: Going where with it, over?
0: 303, over.
1: Go to 303, over.
0: Yep, shove to clear, and that'll be the train, over.
1: Perfect, thank you.
0: Thank you, yard out.

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I wasn't doing nothing. Yeah. Yeah, copy.

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Train B24 MPH. Temperature 64 degrees. Detector out.

0: my independence. You want to try to arm up Fred while you're out there?
1: Yeah, I got you. Corp 800, Red Zone, Conductor brought us.
0: Zone, Conductor brought us, Corp 800.
2: Yes, we're clear. We're going in the yard right now, over.
3: No problem. Just wanted to make sure my plan is right. Here we go. Dispatch out.
0: The rip.
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1: Andrew, Conductor Broadus, clear safe ground ahead.
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1: Head in number?
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1: 330. Dog the old yard on 08. South switcher on 22. Got your cars clear of the south cone. Then take your power to the cab, over.
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1: It's all correct, over.

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1: 8497, yes, we're all clear of the sighting there. We're all line behind, back for sighting movement. 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
0: Copy, thanks, huh?

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0: yesterday I was coming out with a DATX 62839. Is that right, over?
1: If that's correct, you'll come out with that car and then double over to 303, over.
0: Perfect, just making sure. All right, thank you, sir.
1: You're done.
2: That's Sergeant.

there's only room for about five cars in there, and that those cars have engines attached to the other end. How are we going to shove that over?

0: ground space. Heifer back two. Good for 20, Eugene.
1: Did you not set up your dupes on your way in there?
2: Well, you didn't say anything about dupes.
1: Okay, well then, stay in 305, catch a ride, set up your dupes, and then proceed into 303.
2: Okay, so the motors in 303 are our dupes, over.
1: Yeah, I guess I assumed that was kind of implied that you were tying on to 303 and then shoving back, but going forward, I'll make sure my communication is more clear, over.
2: All right, well, we don't know anything, so we only know what you tell us, so okay, I'll go back and set up the dupes, and then we'll shove it in, over.
1: Thank you.
2: Hey, Jose, you're going to need to come up here and send the driver back here with you. I got to go back and set up those other engines on our dupes, apparently.
3: Get a copy?
2: Yeah, you need to come back here and man this train while I go back and mess around with those. Those engines apparently are our dupes.
3: Okay. Are we okay to light ourselves out on this end of?
2: No, not yet. He said to stay in here until we get the dupes set up, so we'll do that once we I get them set up and we double over.
3: That's perfect. All right, their van rides. So I'm going to turn around and pick up my engineer over there.

Piedmont dispatcher. Yeah, I didn't know if you could make it to Marion for that Amtrak or not, but I think you can. Yeah, Amtrak's still at Hydo, so those boogies push it up to Marion there. Thanks for your help.

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0: 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Milepost 655.6. No defect. Total axle 320. Train speed 30 mph. Temperature 68 degrees. Detector out.
1: ABRLC inbound, outbound, over. IVRLC inbound, outbound, over.
2: Outbound, over.
1: Hey there, we're coming your way. You guys will need ice if you want it. We'll meet you at the ice dock.
2: Okay, yeah, we're not on duty for like another half hour or 20 minutes, something like that, but get paperwork ready and just wait for that conductor to get here. We'll be out as quick as we can.
1: Sounds good to us. Thank you.
2: See you in a bit.
3: CCS number 200, change your PNWR 2305, now in operative.
1: UP7491, diverging approach, Irving sighting out.
3: I got about 20 minutes for you. PNWR 2305 at Albany has authority to enter the main track and proceed north of.
1: Stay down there at the end because I'm not going to cross through the car.
4: Stand by.

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0: RV, Eugene Yard, over. Door switcher on 12s, but we'd like to come out of 305 and double 303 and then shove it in.
1: Yeah, it's okay. They're all tied up at this point. Okay to make your move. 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
0: Okay to make our move. Thanks so much.

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0: WEU PTA. Can we get a ride at the cab truck?
1: You'll be next in line after they get this other crew out. I've got to do my swap too.

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0: And we're looking to go to Grain Miller.
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0: Standing by.

0: Cardinal Guard, over. 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
1: Just at the hook, 303. Let's go back 7 to a hook, over.
2: On the ground, I have the move lined up, back 7 to a hook, HQ.
0: Battle to you, over.

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0: 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Red Zone Time Break.
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0: CRV. 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I'm on your point. Back, good for a dozen.
1: 1-2, over.
2: The red zone, you're on the point. Back, good for 12, HQ.
0: Correct, over. 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
1: We're looking to shove into the yard and do some switching.
0: They want to come into the yard and do some switching there, guys. Any lead there? We're in the 30 yard.
1: You guys in the 30 yard, 670 lead. Alright, hold your head up.
2: One long.
1: I'm back. They said they're in the 30 yard, take 70 lead.
0: Sorry. Here we go. Bailing off.
2: Barack.
0: Good there, I'm gonna get out and take a look.
2: Sounds good.
0: What room you got down there?
2: About 40 feet.
0: Okay, well, I'll take a look, but I'm pretty sure we're

0: Now we're in there, Jose. Come back up here.
1: Okay. Is that van around anymore, or?
0: Oh, it took the crew back to shack, and then it's got to go pick up a crew in the cab track before it comes back out here to help us.
1: Oh, boy. RV, any managers on duty at the Eugene Yard? Over.
0: Nobody there.
1: Beautiful.
0: You just hang out. I can call them and get your name in the hat.
1: Yeah, I'm walking up. I'll probably make it there before any of that.
0: KRV to the PTI.
2: Go ahead.
0: When you get done picking up that crew from the cab track, can you grab my conductor up towards the north end of 305?
2: Certainly. I'm pretty sure, Tracy, we already put you on my list. 305 was my third one.
1: Back him up.

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2: I tied 6.
1: Okay. 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
0: 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You need to leave. 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
0: Because.
1: Okay.
0: Backwards basket on the hook. Probably.
1: I think you need to go forward. That's what I do.

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0: 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I thought they were all uniform.
1: Okay, that's an I train.

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0: So that section where there was all those green containers all at once, something like that would look really neat up there along the hill. You know, taking a picture of that with the trees and stuff, it matched really well. That's the kind of stuff I look for. You know, that means all you thought about was me. That's, I don't know how, how I feel about that. I step on you.

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1: I can't recover the PCS without the emergency at some point.

0: your old yard. 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
1: Yeah.
0: I stepped on your Cordua. It's a sad day today, Jersey. Yeah. Stay on the old yard. Inbound HKRV.
2: Power
0: supplies.
2: Nice if you want it.
0: Nice, alright, we're just getting the paperwork.
2: Okay. Done.
1: Pickup map 7, car pickup.
0: Say hi to the old jersey.

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1: All right, open Biden, clear track, 50-20, back up.

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2: Clear ground state, passwords 1 to a hook UG.

Yeah, plan on doing Clack. I've got the PDRVB that's working in Canby now, so you'll end up seeing two there at Hido, the RVB and the Z. After that, nothing else really out there, so plan on working Clack today. Did anybody else tell you anything different? Anybody in Eugene tell you to highball or no? That's fair. You're cutting in kind of bad there. I understand you're looking to get authority out at the Millersburg siding, and then I think you said something about some switch lights. I didn't quite catch that part of them. Folk light 694, do you have PTC up on that 708? You ready to copy them? V708 at Salem, between control point VP720, control point VP715 has authority out of the

It's coming to your PTC now. What'd you say there about saleable? I'll have to hear the shell switch to my mind.

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0: That's not a phaser.
1: In the yard before when I was out there talking to you, but yeah, we'll just have to dive into 63 to 64.
0: That'll do it. You have to do that, or is someone else doing that?
1: No, it's fine. We'll just have to do it, but yeah, no, I should have looked at the yard before I talked to you and told you you could put all your Roosevelt into 63 there. Oh, it's my fault.
0: And 64 is going to be
1: Thank you.

0: 5 clear ground today, back 5 parts.
1: Five point six, no defects. Total axle 20, train speed 7, 9 mph, temperature 6.2 degrees, detector out.
2: Oh, you betcha. All okay to make your calls and depart out the north end, over.

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0: That's all correct. Are you guys ready to depart now, or do y'all need some more time there?
1: About 5 minutes, over.
0: Okay, copy.
2: Back 3.

and August especially. September is still even kind of hot, but mostly dry for the most part. And really the first rains doesn't start until the end of October.

0: supposed to rain. It's supposed to be partial cloudy tomorrow.
1: We're going to do Fox 3 on 6, 5 back.

Alright, Eugene, got three again. Clear ground backwards, got a car in the spot. You're good, two to the end of the track.

0: 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Still 15-15 this time.
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0: Adam, we're going to run back and check out the dupes real quick, and we'll come back and pick you guys up.
1: Set them up myself, so they're all good.
0: All right, we're right here.
2: Sometimes it surprises me when I'm up here.
3: It's only going 40 right here, so you imagine it going 60 through town?

0: to hold, okay.
1: Quarterback 7.

sat at 50 yards for a while, but then it only started coming in twos. I don't know. It was going to start. It'll be in a hurry. 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

0: Golf 6-0.
1: BP-708 has permission on backup move between BP-715 and BP-720.

0: that stuff and get it on a 305 to clear up there, and then we'll just take it back here. So my rear track. Or through the 6 yard field. This stuff out of here and stack it somewhere else, and then bring that 330 track down here. What, I don't know. We're out of room though. Then we're going to do Fox 3 on stage, clear 7 back 5.
1: We'll do Fox 3 on stage, clear 7 back 5.
2: And have work off the main at Albany. Is that correct, or?
3: It's all correct, over.
2: I got that authority there, Irving Siding, coming to your PTC now. What's your footage departing? Over.
3: Footage departing out of Eugene is 376 feet for the cars. What's the total?
2: I just want to make sure I'm not going to put you somewhere we don't fit, so.
3: 350 total.

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1: Hey, do you got an air slip for this pickup?
0: Yeah, ready to copy, over.

0: you copy?
1: Class 1, performed here at Eugene, 62926, at 1500 hours, 1500. 67 cars, 67, by Broadus, BROADOUS, 2 pounds of leakage, over.
0: Hey, there's a hole! Class 1 here, Eugene 62926 at 1500. 67 cars by Terrell Broadus, 2 pounds of leakage, George.
1: Sir, that's all correct, over.

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0: 5507 Eugene Yard, over. D-track, over.
1: Stuck with the old yard on 08, South Switcher on 22, over.
0: That old yard 8, South Switcher 22, thank you.
1: Welcome, hear it out.
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2: Go ahead there, Amtrak 507.
0: Sir, how's it look to get in South NWP track, over?
2: Come on in, we're in the clear.
0: Getting by you, here we come, thank you.
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0: Third to normal, you got it.
4: All right, thank you very much.
0: Seven okay by Old Yard and South Switcher. Leave the derail down for the Old Yard and Petersburg to straight rail.
3: That poke right there at 694, will you guys clear up on that, or are you going to take that to go to Duraflaco?
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1: Here, Eugene, looking to get authority south to depart Irving Siding. Over.
0: Alright, understand. Looking to come out there at Irving Siding. Proceed southbound. What's your footage there?
1: 6538, over.

0: Old Yard, they got one car for you. That's it. They're lining in the crossovers.
1: I can't give him one if I give you both authority out, though.
2: We are not dispatchers.
1: Okay. 9592, I'm going to let this HKRV out the south end. I'm going to make him joint with you there.
2: Switch here, north end of Eugene, line locker. Sighting movement, zeros restored.
1: 9592, understand. Switch to dealer store, north end, Irving side. Thank you. Alright, 8497, you understand. The UPD is coming out of the north end of the yard. They just reported line behind. They're now getting a backup move. Is that all correct?
3: Understand that, over.
1: Authority out, coming to UPTC there. Good act on them.
3: Alright, authority coming to PTC joint with 9592. Thank you.

probably about

0: 507 derails in the dirt. We're all lined up as far as the Peter Spur.
1: Oh, buddy!
2: And they're not dirt donuts, are they?
1: There's one donut.
2: I'm gonna stomp on.
1: Good. Hey, did that scare you last night? Oh, so bad! Flashbacks like when my ex shot at me.
3: Landscapes and Bales, Crossroads, Texas, Eugene, keep on coming, about 12 to make light. One.

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Detector milepost 655.6. No defects. Total axle 36. Train speed 47 mph. Temperature 59 degrees. Detector out.

WRI 3546 in the cleared Albany, switches on behind. Thank you.

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0: talk with the old yard. I think they put cars in 64. But 61 should be clear. Eventually, what I'm going to do is when the Springfield gets ready to come back, I'll need 61 clear because I'll pull them into 61, and then Medford will come in for 65. Is kind of my plan.
1: Used right now. Don't buy the DPUs.
2: What are the numbers on those damn things?
0: Being there temporarily. Yard here for about 40 minutes or so. If you need anything, give me a shout on the phone. Over.

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0: Yeah, all on the main, all switches user, battalion line is back to normal over.
1: 8-4-9-7 understand, out on the main, switches line behind there, we're excited, thank you.

0: care, except for me.
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0: I ain't yelling at them. If I was to yell at them, I'd do this. 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
1: Yeah, that's crazy. Yeah.
0: Yeah.
2: Are you guys able to clear out there at Albany while you're working them? How long do you think for your work at Albany?

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1: All right, Fort Benning Detention Center for Ramirez. 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

0: fall in the clear there at Hido. 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
0: Way down there.
1: Gonna go get it?
0: I will go get it and see if they close the angle so I can pull it up, and I'll just have you save room for, let's see, 9 of them.
1: Okay, copy that.

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0: 90 minutes of Vera Flaco. Are you able to clear up there? How much of a heads up do you need?

I mean, the CD is done at the at Canby. So it'll be the Z train.

Here we go.

0: come out between Control Point, head north over to the Sanium. Still no key train, Ohio. Is that correct? Copy.
1: No, it's probably just swung over from the north end.
0: Air is wet. 546, you guys are a key train. Is that correct? Copy, I understand. You guys are a key train and PNWR 3546 at Albany. So control point DP690, control point DP692. As authority there on the main track, speed north of.
1: Every angle clock has been closed.
2: There's two words.

0: back.
1: Someone got mad that we complained about not shoving track, so they shoved our track all the way to the north end.

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He says your pickup is all empties. It's in track 7. Said there should be room for you guys to shove on top of your pickup and clear up there at Albany.

0: Tatum.
1: 68 AKMD
0: 3500,
1: swing turnover.
0: AKMD 3500, swing turnover.
1: Sir, I'm working with TCS 662. I need to verify I got the AKMD 3500 as the lead unit, and I also need to add the TNHR.

0: 61 and Edwards is 65. So we don't have any where to put this stuff. And we kind of need Edwards in full to do the movement. And it's an old one, so we can make it look pretty dirty for you guys to get the movement.
1: Okay, so you said we need 305?

0: South Switcher calling Eugene Yard, over to God, copy.
1: Yard, over.
0: Hey, my ground guy's still on the phone, so we're just wondering if you need 305 right this minute, or if we can leave it here. And then, because we can't do anything until Old Yard gets out of here so we can clear off 330. And then that way we got a track to run up. Otherwise, we're going to be frogged in by Medford here pretty quick.
2: I don't think we need it immediately right now. Let me get back towards the office here, take a look at the screen, see where everybody is. Medford still hasn't called me to come yet or anything, over.
0: Okay, and then Springfield's going to land at 16-1, right?
2: Yeah, that's kind of my tentative plan right now there, over.
0: All right, we'll be on 22. Just let us know when you want Dumb and Throw 5. I got a hold of him, guys. He said that potentially not right now. He's going to go check the board real quick. He'll jump on our channel real quick and let us know.

Thank you.

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2: Sir, when you can take us, looking for that authority to come out here to Springfield between CVVP 616 and CVVP 622, enter the main, proceed north, over.
1: Alright, AKMD 3500, ready to come out there. And just want to double check there, I know I asked you already, but LUSAJ29AKMD3500, solid correct information for train symbol and lead unit, over.
2: That information is all correct, sir, over.
1: Alright, throw you out, coming to PTC there, and get you on signal indication WPU.
2: Stand, authority coming through PTC, good to act on it, we'll receive it, enter the main and proceed north, over. Signal indication.
1: All correct, over.
2: Just a heads up, we get wind behind up here, we'll give you a call back, we'll be needing that 6.6 backup maneuver, over.
1: Great, copy that. Like you said, once you get line behind, I'll give you the, over.
2: Alright, sounds good. Give you a call back here in a minute or two here. Appreciate it, over.
1: Thank you. Special.

know, right? Man, that's what I was just thinking about earlier. I know right where I would capture that, too. They know right where it's at. Well, don't you know that, you know where Duggan is, right?

0: know where Duggan is, right? That'd be a good spot.
1: Yep, like I said, I talked to Dalton. He said you're good to do a rear-end pickup there. So, like I said, just get up to Albany and clear up, please.

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I was up at a train convention with your son to use that as an excuse for why you wanted to go. I don't get the same vibe off of you like I do when I'm watching trains.

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1: Butcher, go ahead.
0: Yeah, you can leave that stuff up there for now. Bravo's not even to Gervais yet. And Springfield's looking to come in the yard here shortly. Over.
1: All right, sounds good. We'll leave it behind us and run up 61 and hopefully get into 330. And then stand by for old yard at that point.
0: Yeah, I got faith in you guys.
1: Well, we are the South Switcher, over. Perfect, it's set center for Conductor Romero.

0: that Springfield's getting ready to come in soon. So I told him we'll go ahead and run up 61 real quick, get over to 330 and wait for Old York.
1: Yeah.
0: Anticipating that's what you guys were going to do, but I didn't know for sure.

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1: As far as you can.
0: Indigo, 10-0.
1: 10-0.

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1: 68 AKMD 3500, over.
0: AKMD 3500.
1: Sir, crossover switches at Springfield, all restored back for main track units, over.
0: Alright, switch line behind there at Springfield, AKMD 3500 has permission for a backup move between VP 622 and VP 616, over.
1: Understand, AKMD 3500 has permission for a backup move between VP 622 and VP 616, over.
0: All correct, thank you.
1: Thank you, sir, appreciate it. Bueno.
0: Gotcha.
1: Alright, ready to perform the backup move.

0: Senator Frazier.
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0: Okay.

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o'clock to Old Yard. If I get myself on up in the 3:30, I don't know, or at least past the crossovers. I don't know where that spring bolt's at, but I assume they're coming in soon. No, they have not yet. Let me talk to them. 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

0: South Fletcher calling Old Yard.
1: Frazier, hey, I need to get myself up there past the crossovers. The Brimstone's going to be coming in soon. 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Oh, okay. All right, copy that. All right, I'm going to make that move.
2: Make a move, buddy.
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1: Appreciate it. 268.
2: Switcher.

0: Swisher, South Swisher.
1: South Swisher, go ahead.
0: Hey, how's it going? We're coming up to the now, looking to get to 61, just to convert some of his old yard there in the 50 yard. So it was all lined up, and he's going to make our move. How's it looking with you guys?
1: Yeah, looking pretty good. Take 70 lead on the way in. I'm just now getting myself hooked on in the 330.
0: Copy that. You're just getting hooked on a 330. We'll take 70 lead up to get to 61 and keep on pressing on.
1: Sounds like a plan.
0: All right, here we go, my friend. Well, see you on the flip side.
1: See you on the flip side.

0: South Fletcher, Swain, over.
1: Go ahead.
0: Hey, 50 lead might be your better shot to take in. The high stance line to go into the 60, and then the 70 switches line for that as well. So it might be better for you to take 50 lead. But you could take, you could decide between 50 or 70, as far as I'm concerned.
2: Hey, how's it look out after spring clears and go to a Grant Miller? What's the scoop on Medford?
3: They still haven't called me, so how long do you think you got at Grant Miller?
2: It's just a spot, so once I cut away, probably 15, 20.
3: Yeah, after Springfield clears, yeah, go ahead and head on out.
2: Copy that, after Springfield clears, we are going to make our move.
3: Yep, I'll have, if the Medford calls me at that point, I'll just have them talk to you before they come out of the light there.
2: Copy that.

0: Do you want to hear? Yeah, what's up? Hey, I told those guys to take either 50 or 70. I told them that 50 would wind up into the, you know, the way it is for them to get to 61. So I let them know, but I don't really know what route they're going to take.
1: I asked them to take 50. That way we're mostly all the way lined up once they pull in.
0: Okay, that's why I let them know, too.
1: Great. Thanks, 30D.
0: You're welcome there, Cordula.
1: Yeah.

prayers or launch that you guys coming out. Hey, plane's coming up to 70 right now. That's 70 at least.

0: contacting. You want us to pull up the north end with this all, right?
1: Yeah, pull it all up to the north end, and then we'll grab some UP power, grab the Roseville's, that will be the Bravo pickup, and then we'll start sorting the Springfield from the north end over.
0: Copy that. You want me to drop McGarry off close to depot so you can grab a pickup, or?
1: Yeah, might as well.
0: All right, here we go.
2: Doing the pickup right there? I gotta talk to the pickup guy.
3: Freighters did better than me, so, I mean, now I'm part of the South.

Dispatch 268 him. Graham, go ahead. It did auto change when you logged into PTC on that UP1205. Was that what you were going to change it to, or no?

Copy. Half hour before that Z gets to you. Three lights at North End Millersburg. See the RV by and up to Salem. 45 minutes on the main. Just left Jervis now, so they're going to come up and work Salem there. Stand by, I can find out real quick. P6 for you.

0: Yeah, that's great. How many out of 10? 1, 2, thank you.
1: You get that craft.

0: 20-pound set.
1: Okay, where's it going?
0: No, he didn't answer me. Maybe you could ask him since he's driving back.
1: Okay.

0: trying to call me.
1: Yeah, we were trying to call you, and then I tried to call you on the phone, and the phone decided to shut off.
0: Hey, what's up?
1: What do you want us to do with these two units while we build this train? Over.

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Maybe 60, 62 for now. We're going to be filling up 55, and I don't know how much room South Switchers is going to need in it right now.

0: address.
1: Yeah, you can put them on 50 lead for now.
0: Copy that. Put them on the 50 lead in between the cab and the pocket. Thank you. Right now.

0: knew we were going to be using the Springfield powder to switch this all out with and stuff, it wouldn't be a big deal to put it in 62, but...
1: You said 52, 5...
0: No, I thought he said 62.
2: I said 62 there originally, over...
1: Sorry.

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1: Yeah, do a bad one.
0: Go back over there and 50 feet with him.
1: Well, like I said, I mean, it's 62 is not a big deal. I mean, it's if we were going to be switching with the Springfield power, you know, it's going to be right here, ready to go. So,
0: we went down all the way to 305 by power, just to come back up by power. It's perfect. 535.
2: Your mirrors to the red, clear safe ground, surface 7, starting back.
0: Alright, 4802, let's clear mirrors, let's all clear the red, don't clear safe ground, back clear for 7 cars, S-E-B-E-N.
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0: going to use it for switching, then if they're pulling 52, we can always run up 52 to go put it away in room 10, but, you know, it all depends on how it's all playing out.
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0: How are you doing?
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0: Thursday, Sharon, triangulating your grid for 15-1-5.

0: ¡Ale!
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0: 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Got that. We could put that 61 car to hold for two more.
1: Well, no, we're going to take 50 yards with us. Only 60 yards, right? 50 yards.
0: Take it first, just to, we're just trying to make it easy so we're not switch work setting and going back and forth.
1: We all like that.
0: Coming on a break.

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1: Central Oregon and Pacific.
2: There's a bad drawbar somewhere. Jockeying me back and forth up here.
1: Six, track one, detector working.
0: Ponch, clear ground stand, clear two, back one.
2: Sometimes all I have to do is just talk to myself through that detector and I'll go right to sleep.
3: That's up 30, Lee.
2: 30.
3: 32, Ramirez, clear safe ground, back four to hook.
0: All right, Ramirez got it. 4-5-2, Ramirez, clear safe ground, four to hook.
3: Two, clear ground safe, let's bring it back three cars this time.
0: I'm not sure if we're going to make that 3-5 stop.

0: 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I'm on back one.
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1: Got it.
0: Right, UP-1205, I understand you have the UP-6000 south of where you're going to follow the tracks looking to come out there, Blake head north. Millisburg, is that all correct? Get this one on PQCO. Okay, I have one request in 2 seconds for a total of three. Give me a shout if you need any more, please.

0: Thursday, Fox Lookout Station, 961. Sorry, it's 5, 3, 5, 3, 5. All right, Torpedo 2, this is Pond, clear around today, line up for track 250. Start it back, clear for 30 cars, but you need 25. All right, here we go,
1: Central Oregon and Pacific, detector, milepost 641.6, track 1, no defects. Transmission over.

stay out of spit. 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

Yeah.

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It's straight on. It looks like there's room for like a boat. Yeah, but there's already, well, there's only 15 or 17, there's 16 cars in that track to keep by, but I feel like if we just push there, it'd be easier because we can add more to it later. 4.02, lined up to 53.

go up back, we're going down 32 there. 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Clear the red, 10 to test.

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1: 10 to the gate. Down, alright, gate sound crossing clear, line into OE, go 15-15.
0: 4 minutes, 8 minutes, 15 right, back clear for 20 north, 20, back up.

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1: Mics and the jack that doesn't work.
2: Yeah, we're just trying the lights here. Told to talk to you guys before we take them. Are we okay to start moving in?
3: Yeah, we're all around the country.
2: Copy that. Out of the country. Come on in. Thank you.
3: Five and a half.

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ஆண்டாகும்.

0: anyone said if they had any idea where the Medford was?
1: No, they hadn't even gone over the sensor out there yet, either before we even left. But I saw the relief crew over there working on their track already, so...

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1: That's better for the possible minute.
0: It's still kind of a pain to throw.
1: Back 25-25, line up all the way to 63. Hold on.
0: Throw it in. 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
0: South end.

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0: 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Half a car.
2: 22. That'll be. Medford, switcher over. Those guys are out making their way in. You want them to come 70 lead or 30 lead?
3: Center.
2: Tell them it's up to them. Thank you.
4: Felt like I got him in that pocket.

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0: Yeah, no kidding. They didn't feel that very tight there, yo.
1: Oh, this rear one doesn't even. It's literally like the wheel got spun, but the brake chain is still, like, I can push on it, like, kind of wiggle, but it's like tense, if that makes sense.
0: Nuts.
1: Every time he does, I'm gonna double check.
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0: 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You clear? 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

0: 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If you come in the yard. What do you want him to do?
1: Yeah, something.
2: Hey, did you call him?

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0: calling out to South Windsor, over.
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0: Hey, was just going to call you guys, let you guys know to come down to 30 lead. You're all lined up, bomb through. 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
1: Double.
0: Good, double. Connection to carrier, start safe ground. Good for two.
2: 4, train speed 39, mph, temperature?
1: How about over?
2: 3 degrees, detector out.
1: How about over?
0: iStock?
1: Sounds good.
0: I got about a case of water on board. On it.
1: We'll be there.

0: for another 25-25, Swain. 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
1: Yeah.

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1: Delete open.
2: Yes, it is, over.

0: 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I feel like Ruiz is still brand new and stuff, but he's been here for a while now.
1: New to

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1: 25, 25.

0: 7.
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1: And 5 now, Swain.

0: Bravo must have had work to do in Salem.
1: Oh yeah, they did.
0: Because the Z was hot on their trail when they were coming through Kansas. Wasn't necessarily looking for them.
2: Because either this is what they left behind for the set out, or this is one heck of a pickup.
0: Pretty good. Pretty good guess either way, because a 60-yard's empty.

0: it's all the way to the South Cone, and I mean, it's all the way up towards Irving, towards the North Cone. Like, it's full track right here.
1: Huh.

0: finally get what I wanted. I've been talking about doing South Butcher for so long.
1: That North Switcher spot, daytime, I know you don't want days, but that's not a bad gig, the 8 to 8, Sunday through Thursday.
0: Yeah, I've been thinking about it, but that's literally my whole daytime, and I really wouldn't get any time with my kid at all.
1: About North Switcher is, I mean, those guys usually are done within anywhere from 9 to 10 hours, sometimes 11 hours, but they're, Broaddus and Berg tend to try to make it a 12-hour shift, but it can be done earlier.

0: Yeah, I'm thinking about it.
1: Because, I mean, if you do South Switcher, that's 6:30 to 6:30 if you're doing nights. When school starts back up again, you know, you'll be catching them when he's getting out of school, but you're right off to work, whereas you could just be getting home and, you know, playing with him for a little bit before he actually goes to bed. No, just food for thought. Saturday's a lot better off than having Sunday, Monday when it comes to school time.
0: Yeah, that's getting days off. That's what's making me really think about it.
1: Gives you a chance to go camping Friday, Saturday with the family instead of Sunday, Monday.

and just putting it out there. I mean, when it comes to holidays and all that type of stuff too, having that Friday, Saturday kind of comes in handy.

0: part of me knows that it would kind of suck, but part of me wants to take that 4-day shift.
1: There's weekends on as a whole.

0: starting to wonder if the HK is what came by us in Springfield when we first got out there.
1: Yeah, that I was wondering that too.
0: Good set release.
1: Good set release.

0: Jones.
1: Actually, I don't think it was. I think it was more than six. Air tanks are full with a lot of moisture.
0: Well, he's got it cleaned out.

0: good friends over for a couple of weeks, coming over a lot. And every time she's around, it's like, I'm so bad. Blah, blah, blah, blah, blah. And I'm like, why? What?
1: Cheers.
0: Oh, no. Oh, God. She is pregnant, though.
1: Well, hopefully she's happy about that.
0: I'm going to go with not. This will be number 6.
1: Yikes.
0: Time she got pregnant, she had twins. And then... Well, I guess it's... It's number 5.
1: Still time for a freaking school bus.
0: Oh, yeah. Yeah, for her, though, she doesn't have the best experiences with buses. Ran into the back of a ride for a bus.

0: out at 62 list?
1: 62 list?
0: Yeah.
1: I was only given 64.
0: I was just thinking when we're switching out the Springfield the rest of the way and then taking a look at what the Medford build is for the RBHK in the morning, doing what we did before of, you know, stacking 62 in a way that they've already got all their loads on the head end with their equals and stuff. Two birds with one stone type thing.
1: Good release for their test.
0: Set, good release, sign it down.

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Train B36 MPH. Temperature 52 degrees. Detector out.

0: 95.2, I'm going to take a look here, stand by.
1: Well, check, please, stay fine, this is

No, we don't want to engage in, we don't want to put that EMS online. We think it's false. Let's hit that, let's go to the energy management button there on your screen, go to energy management status, and then energy management false over.

all you're going to keep manual control of that consist for your trip. When you tie up, you're going to show non-compliant with EMS utilization. You're going to need this ticket number in response. Let me know when you're ready. Copy, over. Over. Get a hit done on that screen, hit done. Keep manual control of that after your trip. I'm going to get this turned in. You just keep that manual control, use that ticket number and time. Counts.

Dispatch, 268, P6486. Okay, that was you. Got the here there, actual 245. Okay, alright, copy. Stop adjacent to shed. Do I need to put up a block there in shed siding to protect your adjacent trackles? Nope, that's all I needed. 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

0: that got away from this instead of walking back and sending the air bullet.
1: I want to, but I'm still doing the leakage. 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

0: Center Pollard.
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1: 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Good for about a car and a half.
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1: Arrow, back it up, see if it can release it.
0: Clear safe ground ahead of the move. 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
0: Sal Switcher, and maybe just reach out to the plane. They may be on the north end, but just reach out to those two and the old yard, over.
1: Copy. Talk to everybody, and we'll get out of here.
0: That's all correct, over.
1: Thank you. Bye for now.
0: South, over. Edward will be giving you a shout here.
1: Medford, Old Yard, over.
2: All right, go ahead.
1: I was checking to see if you guys are out in the country. We're ready to take off.
2: Yeah, we're out in the country. You're all good.
1: Bobby, you're out in the country. We're good to make a move. Thank you.
2: Good trip.
1: Have a great night. 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

0: for 2010.
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0: Hey, Carson, this is Steve. We're getting ready to take off to see if that's all right with you.
1: Yeah, we're making our way up to 50 Lee, trying to get down to do put the power away in Rip 10. But yeah, you're good to make your move, man.
0: Bye, we're good to make a move. You guys have a good night, man.
1: Yeah, you too, man.
0: Thank you, man, for that.

0: you to blast off if that's right with you.
1: Please do.
0: Hey! We'll get out of here.
1: All right, thanks, guys. Have a good one.
0: You too, man. Thanks. Bye for now.

0: Dispatch 268.
1: BW 4301. Sir, I got ETS number 1052. Like to make sure it's operative.
0: Yeah, 1052 is operative.
1: Dan, it's operative. We're here at Eugene, like head WP for Springfield Junction. When you can take us. Not a key train, won't become one, and no high wires.
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0: Oh, great, thank you.
1: Thank you, BW 4301.
0: Such a...

268, you 6486. 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

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Does your conductor have to inspect up the other side, or can I get you a backup move where you're at? Over. I was dragging, I guess when your conductor gets back up, just let me know what it was, and what car number, please.

0: 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You're good for 220, back to the deficit of the 70
1: East. 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
1: Alright, I've got enough air pumped up in her. I think,

0: Dispatch 26 Adam. Operatives, I understand, looking to make a southbound crossover move between control points, main track at Albany. Any key train, any highlighter? Are you ready to copy them? DWR 3369 at Albany, between control point DP692, control point DP690, has authority on the main track, proceed southbound. Complies with your rules, and you stay on this channel.
1: It does. We'll channel. We'll be near the switches. You need to slide it back. Just let us back in about 10 minutes. Over.
0: Okay. Thank you.

20 feet. 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
1: There, because I

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1: This is pretty good.
0: I'm trying to blame it off a little more.

0: Dispatch 2680. Hanging down a little bit lower on the car than normal. Not sure if that was the cause or not, but you did push it up. Not too sure if it'll stay up, and I'm ready for that car number up. Alright, Sierra Sierra Tango X-ray 312-30012. I'll get that reported, I appreciate it.
1: Yeah, it's one of the cars that we sent out.
0: Okay, now I'll get, you are sending that out at Eugene, alright, I'm sure that they've got a Carmen, then come and check that car out, then I'll

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1: Okay, I'll be other momentarily, over.

Fox. 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

0: Holler, Lambda 4, track 2. 4, 6, clear safe on the ground.
1: Step back, clear. Yeah, 440, 40.
2: Thank you, back clear, 40, open.

0: looking at me. 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
1: This thing to me. 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
0: Stop and let you off.
1: What?
0: Stop and let you off.

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1: Out of Albany Dispatch, over.
0: Hey, go ahead, over.
1: 69, like the... No constraints, no highlight, over.
0: I see WR-3369 at Albany has authority to enter the main track, proceed north, over.
1: Albany has authority to enter the main track, proceed north, over.
0: That is correct. Thank you, over. Dispatch out.
2: About time. It's clear red zone, going back to swap them.

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0: Check them, Gary. 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Head to blue. You're good for 40-40. Back it up.
1: Hey, clear safe ground, head of the move. 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

0: raging migraine all night long.
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0: 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I've got to have something to do with how my mouth is hurting, too.

0: attached. You can say it over. CNWRC 369, all in the clear at Albany, everything aligned back. Thank you, over. Thank you. Dispatch out.
1: That's that for America.

0: back. I gotta look what's going on here.
1: What was that?
0: I didn't have a good connection. I gotta look, see what's going on.
1: Oh, I'll be right back. Go look at it.

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Total axle 3, 5, 4, train speed 2, 9, mph, temperature 5, 5 degrees, detector out.

0: 10 San Premier. Is over here.
1: I'm actually looking at pod.
0: Yeah, maybe it's in the triple.
1: Okay. Transmitter red zone for me.
2: KDRVB, we're coming up to 653 now.
0: Pod. Did you say pod? I said it's right there in front of you. You can't see him?
1: Yeah, oh, yeah, I see him now.
0: Yes, it's part of your motor, bro.
1: Okay.
3: Yard south, over.
0: Yard.
3: Hey, did you guys pull 305?
0: That is correct, over. We're at 30 yard now, currently over.
3: Okay, thank you.
0: Welcome, yard.
3: Yard south. Come on in for 305. You're going to cut off your rear 34 cars. I got a come out car when you're ready to copy, over.
2: I'm ready to copy.
3: Come out with the SSTX Sierra Tango X-Ray 2034. Should be line 35 in your inbound list. And then double into 304. Your pickup and your dupes are in there. Dupes are on the north end. Set them up on your way into the yard, and then talk with the Swain on channel 27, and I'll have you use 330 for your headroom. Over.
0: Going to room for like 631.
1: Oh, I see it. Dang it.
2: And headroom 330, talk to Swain crew on 27.
3: That's all correct, yep. You're going to be front rear duped once you're all done.
2: And can you repeat that car number again? You said it's 34 on our list?
3: It's going to be line 35, Sierra Tango X-Ray 2032, over.
2: Okay, I thought I heard 2034. Okay, 2034. 3-2, copy.
3: That's all correct.
0: Is 31 all PNWs as well? Yeah. Okay. 4-2, line up 30 leads.
1: 30 leads.
4: 4-2, mirrors, 36 ground. Go back.
0: That's

0: he may head.
1: Speakers are for exactly 7, I mean 6, or you're not sure exactly. This 6 was cut for 954, that way you just fill it up and then the rest will just keep kicking back into 30.
2: Yeah, this is 6.

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We're going to take those two, that one corp, and then the four PWs.

0: pulling in the south end, the north end now, and I was wondering if we're okay out the south end to use track 330 for headroom.
1: Yeah, go ahead and make your move. We're going to head up 50 lead, head south, go wide to power and come back up. When we get back up here, try to coordinate with you, see where you guys are at. You guys are just doubling over, right?
0: That's what it sounds like.
1: Yeah, we'll reach back out to you when we head back up this way.
0: Copy that. Okay, to make our move, you'll reach out to us when you're headed back.
1: That's all correct.

0: 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Back it up to Captain.
1: Alright, clear safe ground, triangulating, good for 27 to clear the switch.
2: We're not California, that stuff doesn't cause cancer, California.
3: Yeah, I don't know, I think it's because I eat a lot of different things. A lot of times that's not really helpful on me.
2: Corporate if you're red, sound fine.
3: Yeah, but that's there, Ponce, corporate.
2: Would you clear red, sound fine, line 31?
3: Line 31, Ponce, clear red, corporate if you.
2: If you pause, they're not safe. Back, good call.

0: let's keep doing what we're going to do, but like we'll cut for line 39, but we'll have to hold for all those P&W cars also, so we'll have to hold for, I don't know, should we just, I don't want to take this whole thing there, but let me look at it real quick and see if there's a better way to get all these 35s out of here.
1: Go ahead, I'll look myself in.
0: We can get craft to do either cut for line 23 or just cut for line 28 and then 23. So we'd have to hold for the 4. I don't know. See what's working.

0: That's probably quick, because especially if it's all for the same track, we'll leave 32 lined up, or just you'll stand at the hook there, and then I'll just pull it up, kick it out, send it back to you. If there's one that's, yeah, like holding for like one or two in between, we'll just hold for a couple if we need to kick a couple back into the next 32 track.
1: All run 62. 32.
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1: Okay, 4 minutes.

0: Patrick, wake up.
1: I'm awake, over.
0: Somebody's calling you for a ride.
1: Can you hear me now?
2: Back, three.
3: Monster, I'm dead, but four back here.
1: On the way.
2: Couple.

0: Yeah, so I guess the first cut, we'll just grab that line 52 car, but then our next one, we'll grab line 45 and hold for that one. No, again, whatever. Unless he's off. Corpiter 2 pods, clear ground safe. Clear. Three cars, back 2. I'm going to hold for 4 before walking back there.
1: Alrighty.
0: Prepare 2 back, 5 cars hook.
1: 5 cars hook, I'm going to do.

12, 52 for now, and then the next one was 12, 40, 45, hold on. 53 cars.

0: Linus to 330 now?
1: If we do, it'll be tight. 305, I would say we definitely fit, but I can't remember. Because we're just over, we're almost 62, so I don't think we do. But if, like I said, if we did, it would be very close.
0: We're going in 305.
1: 303 is the big one.
0: Gotcha.

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0: really good break there from Merritt. 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
1: Maybe. 450, 3 cars to clear.
0: Yeah, I can feel it. Great clear.
1: Gobble. Last one. Ask call. I don't do 450.
0: Got to do on the 450, over.

0: 4-2 Red Dot 5.
1: Say hi, you driver.

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1: Not with you.
0: My buddy. My buddy.
1: My buddy.
0: Wherever I go, he goes to my buddy.
1: Who is up here going forward and backward?
0: Line up 3:30.
1: 3:30.

0: conductors are like, I don't want to work with Durs, and he's so slow on his hook.
1: Who said that?
0: Prepare
1: to beat him up. Just tell him who said that, he'll get him.
0: Yeah, I'll make mention of that in the future if I ever hear it.
1: Pod clear, ground safety.
0: Pod clear, ground safety.
2: Oh, come on, you know the quality around here. That's a lot to ask for.

0: Go ahead, plane.
1: Is there anything going behind on that old power?
0: They need the line behind on the old power.
1: Awesome.
0: Yes, please, if you don't mind there, Mr. McGarry, that would be awesome. Thank you.
1: Like my quarter at like 40 cars a month. Oh, you wish, dude, bro, it's 504. Corporate 2, line 32.
0: 30,
1: it's like, this is actually worse than the postal system, like, two pods are ground system.
2: That is

0: so much room, you know?
1: Is this Ram in the main?
2: Point.
1: I wonder, look how his candle is burning in the distance there.
0: Yeah, that's plane crew. That's
1: what the Z looks like going 40 is crazy.
0: Right?
1: Like a little glowy, like, oh, cute, look at the... Whoa, Jesus, coming!
0: It's hot, baby.
1: More is coming, going 40.
0: Speaking of which, you're going to see that northbound pretty soon. They made it with McCready, and the northbound has it right away.
1: They don't have the wrong away?
0: A runaway, yeah, sure.

0: Inspector Ground, I think I had.
1: I think it's Big Cartman Hook.
2: Yeah, it sounded like exactly what you said, but exactly the same tone and everything.
1: Oh, that was the Brownie voice.
2: Oh, I thought.

0: 4.
1: That's line 39, hold 0.
0: 3.
1: What did I say, 34? Yeah, there's slippery I-beams. I'm going to watch them when you get to make us okay.

0: load was solid, and now it's like back and forth, like one.
1: Don't get close to it.
0: Just shifting within the band.
1: Oh, okay.
0: And a bulk has it like 15 feet across the side.
1: Need a pin for a bit or two.
0: All right, here's a pin. Wait a minute, I don't have one. I think an office has one.
1: It says pin, P-I-N.
2: I have at least one right here by my chest.

0: Nakla, are you blocking the ice dock?
1: The power currently, so I'm assuming he is not, because he's setting up the dupe.
0: Okay, thank you. Z-Train, yard van.
2: Here.
0: Bradby, Channy.

0: want to clear.
1: Okay.
0: Sorry. Now I'll make half. 4 minutes, do that. I'll let you're all clear.
1: Alright.
0: Trust me, I'm going to paper to make it really hard, though.
2: It's okay. It's the last bit of the hour. Clearance lights don't matter to me.
0: Nice. Yeah.
2: Hey, look, I can't go stop or clear the switch. Done deal.
0: Good boy.
2: Ramirez, I will come down there, and then I will pick you up and take you all the way up there, strap you to the seat, and make you go forward and backwards. I will have my way at the seat.

0: your red zone. 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
1: Red there for conduct a pond.
0: Pond, John. Torpedo 2, clear red zone. Pond.
1: Torpedo 2, clear red zone. Pond.
0: Somewhere line 32, did I already say that?
1: I don't know. Line
2: 32. This is North Platte, Hinkle. UP actually made it a little bit easier on us. We're going to separate Hinkle and North Platte into two separate tracks, and so if you want to put Hinkle's in the 65 and North Platte's in the 62, I think that will just make our life a little bit easier. May have to do a pull from the south end, but yeah, I think we'll just go with that route. Over. I'll direct over. I do, but the Hinkles are going to go on the RVHK, and it's going to be in the middle of their train, so I'm not quite sure how all that train set will work, because they don't have 15 loads on their head end of their train, so we'll try, but I would say don't break the bank on it. Over. Alpine is in the 61 there.
3: Rear motor.
4: Rear motor, my right got stolen by the Z.
3: Oh no.
4: Yep.
1: One cricket.
0: Alright.
1: Alright.
0: I don't know if I kicked this car, but it was going like 0.75 when I pulled it in. Forward.
1: Good. I just came on the main.
0: Could it be a negative kick or maybe like a nagel kick?

0: clear safe ground, head is moved. We're good for front 25 to start. Bring them back.
1: But I heard that story, and, like, why would you load rebar on a center beam? That just doesn't make any sense. It'd be better to do it on a bulkheaded flat like you normally see and band them all together on the center beam. They go from top, they run from top to bottom there with the band or with the tie down, and they come loose after that. It wasn't a good thing. So you were set up for failure, Bosch. I don't blame that on you. Back 6 cars to Core Beta to Ramirez Clear Safe Ground. Is that all correct? Over.
2: Ramirez also went up off into the switch. He's going to get close. I'm not looking at it. 22-0,
0: please.
2: Ramirez,
0: Clear Safe Ground.
2: If you want to see my back and I can't see it. I don't know.

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0: plane, connect with the Gary's Thursday, it's ground triangulating. You're good for 15-1-5 for the crossing. Bring them back.
1: All right, McGarry's clear, safe ground, ahead of the move. Good for 15, shove to clear the switch.

0: how many times from cut 35 to cut 35 and four cars in between?
1: Five, over.
0: Two couple cars to clear.
2: Hey, got it.
0: McCar.
2: Work better too.
0: Saddle in.
2: Saddle
3: in. Look better this way.
0: Fox, playground, same time.

0: On the main, meaning that it's in the block ahead of it?
1: No, it means the northbounder is around probably almost here now. It's northbound.
0: I'm just saying, because I never noticed that red light. Now it's on, which I'm wondering if it's like maybe 2 minutes away.
1: Something like that or another. But on my side, it's green.
0: Going the other way. I just meant, because it wasn't on, but now all of a sudden the red light going south is on.
1: Right.
0: But it wasn't on like 40 minutes ago, like the other green.
1: Also, looking at my mirror down there, Irving Sight, so I've got it clear on the main.
0: Yeah. Is that the air on this thing, or what was going on?
1: Yeah.
0: So. Oh, no. Oh, no.
2: Oh, no!
0: So, can we line up this there?
1: 330.

0: for citing movement, and I would like to get a red zone for track 305.
1: RVB lined and logged, zero restored, all report clear, and the MPD RVB brakes are set, reverse or center, conductor has red zone, track 305, Eugene Yard, over.
0: Center, thank you.

0: 8, over.
1: Point of dispatch, 6486, like to report all switches to ERLs used Irving siding, line and lock siding movement in the clear in the yard, over.
0: 6486, the clear, Irving siding, everything lined back. Thank you, over.
1: Thank you, sir. Have a great day, over.
0: Thanks. Dispatch out.

0: Black Swan. Torpedo 2. That'll do.
1: What it did is he has arrived.
0: Oh, what it say?
1: I do. He waved at me.
0: Yeah, well, did you wave at him first?
1: No, all I did was honk at him.
0: Yeah, he's probably like, did he wave with his middle finger?
1: Oh, yeah, I think so. He says that he has extra group back for me.
0: Aww. I blew the whip up. Step right in front.
1: Ready to go home. Hello, uniform warrior. Amazon container. Oh, probably about three or five packages.

0: kind of cool too when they're all together. Just I like to see the uniform stuff more. Doing that forearm.
1: He saw what I handed to him. He's like, oh shit.
0: Give me a group back out to listen.

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1: I'm clear the red zone, 4 beta 2. 4 beta 2, clear red zone.

0: Prime one. Like it says, Prime Incorporated. Got the arrow, or the, some of them are tracked, but the Prime Incorporated ones, those ones are refrigerated, because they haul perishables. Fairview line up to 330, back to 6 cars to a hook. Just to confirm, this is the Chicago lot. Launch, you are all clear to red zone, correct?
1: Yeah.
0: Alright, 6 cars to hook, here we go, going back. I am.
1: That means the refrigerator is running.
0: Yes.
1: Yeah, I just

0: nothing. But you can just fork ring honk to that horn with the fucking traffic on. I like to play T2 Trans 2.
1: America 3.
0: Imagine living right there being welcome to 533 for our transformer. 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
0: 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It looks like I'm pulling on a full heavy tonnage.

0: back here when it was good to you. Okay, send them up.
1: Good copy. And RVP fully released, over.
0: Fully released. Okay, send them up. Conductor will take a red zone track 305, UG.
1: RVP, brakes are still set versus still center, conductor still has a red zone 305, and I'll let you know when you can cut, over.
2: Beta 2.

0: Open to 2-4 cars to clear. Commanders have an idea. What if we kick these out in the grab line 14, then grab that stuff? That will come back to it. It'll all be 54s in the rear when we're going to the 60 yards. Kick them out of the 54 and kick out 8 more cars on our way.
1: RVB, okay to cut one ready, over.
2: Okay to cut, if I make it there.

0: clear there.
1: You're clear there.
0: We'll grab and shut off the lead first. Oh, here. Hold one. I'll be taking the signal. Did I realize? We haven't picked up.

0: But we can, and so if we got that suffered, then grab the rest of these cars, then our 54 would be on the rear. Six gear, we'll just pick those 54s out and then keep on going to the six gear.
1: There's a brake stick in the back of the Dodger, huh?
0: I looked at the switch and find three, like somebody ran through the target second of 40. Should have kicked that back in. We need to clear this.
2: Really, the last third of our shift is always the weirdest.
0: There's a load, so I'll probably almost basically stop you before we let it go.
2: Sounds good. I'm just gonna throttle on it.
0: Let's stop here for now.
2: Alright, that's 2.7 good stuff.

0: Even with like 30 pounds, those things still just jerk me off.
1: I hate it when they jerk me off.
0: Ramirez, I will admit, what you said earlier, it does jerk your back up here a little bit. Not like, but I don't know how to explain it, but I can definitely feel it.
1: About that, he's screwed up. There's a good thing I'm being mean, because most of the time I'm always in full.
0: No, I know when people are being sarcastic, and I know when people are being intentional.
1: Sure about that?
2: Inside of the outside cadence.
0: I feel like that you would be a little bit more quiet.
1: Or it's a problem because it's me, and you know that I would do that.
0: Yeah, I don't think
1: you
0: would.
1: That's where you went wrong, buddy. That was
0: good. You believe that too, huh? I know where you're going with that. And then I threw it back at him, and guess what? He stopped.
1: I forgot all about it. I didn't care anymore. What did you say back to lighting?
0: This is a handful of shut the up.
1: And you said it back to him?
0: Yeah, in the crew room, because that was my opportunity to give it back.
1: Aww.
0: He just stayed quiet. He's been pretty much quiet ever since. Yeah, I mean, he's yelled at me a couple of times. You know, because I've annoyed him, but that's different, you know.
1: Yeah, he's dumb. Want to get those? Is that what you're saying? Do what we were planning?
0: Well, I don't care.
1: Yeah, let's do it. Let's grab those 6-year cars, and then we'll grab the rest, and we can still take out those 6 cars, 6-4, while we're going to ride.
3: Rear-end again with the relief crew to check the dupes. Do you want to ride back?
2: On 6278 the leader, and if you're going to the rear, you're going to have to come halfway back up the other side because everything's on the north end and the dupes are this side of the overpass that is on the south end of the yard here.
3: Okay, thank you.
0: Pepper was coming in, and I was trying to find my lander. I said something, and he's like, get the F out, you know what I mean?
1: Yeah, he thinks he's funny, but he's dumb. He's so dumb.
0: Yeah, I don't care enough, though.
1: Tied to a hook.
0: Bob got the point, or Ramirez has the point now. It was 9, but now it's 7, probably 6 now.
1: I said 10-9, and then you say 7.
4: Kind of wonder, like, when are they coming out here to start working on this again?
5: Yeah, I've been wondering that same thing since I seen it earlier, wondering if they're going to be back out here this morning working on it.
4: Yeah, I have no problem getting out of their way.
5: I'll be off channel for a minute. I'm going to touch base with the RVP and see what's going on.
4: Okay.

0: I'm letting it roll into it.
1: Be over. Two, 3 minutes till the bucket.

yeah, they're headed to the north end of the yard to go look at the rear motors. Are you guys ducking down through the tank farm lead to the puzzle or something?

0: Zone Corp attitude, take it in.
1: Yeah, I feel like 64 might have been mostly clear, and then all clear. And then that stuff was way probably 4.25 to clear.
0: Survivor. Oh, you ready for it, Queen? I said, plane to the RTV. And he said, go ahead. And I said, good morning, what you guys up to? And he goes, oh, you know, a couple minutes for the bucket.
1: Last one. Half a call. Of course, man. I don't know.
0: Athlete. I was like, you know when your outbound's on you? And the outbound is on the north end of the yard, checking out the Dukes, and then they're going to double their tail out the departure lead and try and get out of here.
2: So we're going to be here a while.
0: Yeah.

0: Is that about right?
1: So we're going to be here for a while?
0: Oh, did I clear the freaking switch?
1: Oh, yeah. Yeah, you cleared the switch by a couple cars.
0: That toothless wonder of your number?
1: No, no, I did not. This is not Vegas. What happens here definitely goes home with you.

0: please fly back to 65 to at least grab that.
1: Let me go peek and see where they're at, make sure they're in the clear. I mean, we could. We'd probably have to come back a little bit.
2: I feel like it's probably a little more important to make it out. But I don't know.
0: I'm just saying, if they're not moving anywhere right now, like, can we at least get over to 65? Probably, but yeah.
1: Like 25, so this is a long. I had like 60 stars, maybe 55, maybe.
0: Behind, because it sounded like they were using 330 to double over, but if they're going to just try to take off, maybe they're just going to use departure lead to leave.
1: He said they're out the roof right now, and they're stuff.
0: Yeah, that sounds not crazy imminent, but somewhat imminent.

0: after 6. Yeah, they'll have an hour and 40 minutes to do this maneuver and get on the road because Amtrak's coming through at 7:40. Call the yard and say what's going on.
1: Copy that. Yeah, I was just driving over here and yeah, he just threw a flag up.
2: Copy. So freaking tight.
1: Yeah, buddy. Let me get a red belt while you're at it. Better be ready.
2: Northbound Z and the crew leave the vehicle.

0: catch up on our train. We got what on our train? Bombs are like walking right next to the track and they keep getting really close to that group across the region.
1: That's not good.
0: It would be funny if they got on the train and it just goes back to the crater.
1: Yeah, it's like a ball of mashed potatoes.
0: Get your hand pinched off, die.
1: If I'm going by train, I'm going to die.

0: 6 there. Yeah, I forgot to ask you, so not a key train, no high wise, is that right, over? Okay, here we go, signal indication, over.
1: Here comes the outbound for the Bravo coming back up to the head end.

0: said that. It depends on who it is.
1: Okay, detector, milepost, 655.6, no defects. Total axle, 3, 1, 2, train speed, 5, 3 mph, temperature, 5 degrees, detector out.
2: Well, how do we want to do this? Because we drugged the Springfield stuff in 61, and we got to get the albinos over there.
0: Well, like I was saying before, even though he's saying we can put the Hinkles into 65, I mean, it still comes down to we got to make that cut out of 65, go over and grab 61, drop off that southernmost albina at the very end of the list there, leave that there, and then, you know, start putting North Platts over into, you know, I suggested 63 because we still got to pull 62 and get that switched out. But it puts the empty North Platts at the south end, even though as we're going through that list, it'll keep the three empty North Platts there, and then it'll just be stacking loaded North Platts on top of that, 63, and then use a 62 to, if you leave the North Platts at 63,

0: That's what you're calling Swain.
1: Go ahead.
0: Hey, can you put a bunch of cars in the 60 yards? We're not going to be able to get to them. What track is best to shove into? Cars, is that okay?
2: Well, yeah, I mean, if we're tailing out into the tank farm.
0: Three cars over here. We're just gonna, we're not able to get to it. So we need to shove it into the 60 yard somewhere. You guys said, do you want it into 63 or do you want it to shove it into 61?
2: Well, the south end of 62 should be the empty north flats. Those could just go on the south end of 65. They're separated from the north end. I mean, you're saying there's only three cars on the south end?
0: Of 63?
2: Of 62.
0: I don't see that on the end of 62 over here.
2: I'm only worried about 62. We were going to slough off on the north end here on 63 and 62 and the north end of 55.
0: Alright, well there's only one car at 61. I can hook up to that and shove it all in 61 if that's okay with you guys.
2: That should be fine, because I think we only got like freaking 10 or 11 albinos going into 61 anyways.
0: Alright, copy that. We'll shove it into 61. Thank you.

0: sure it's only going like 3 and it wasn't fucked up.
1: There's a lot of slack in this train.
0: No, it's okay, yeah. 7 or 8.

0: Affirmative. No, affirmative 2. Let's go AS3 card. I see we're kicking with 50 cars.
1: Yeah, and then looks like the flat car is up in there too.
0: Is that slowing down big time, or do you think it's still cruising? Alright, we'll stand by. Make sure that these push out.

copy 61. We still have 46 cars with us. 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Okay, I got 6:30.

Beatty, we're going to die out here.

Mike Tower off the tank bar and 5 over.

0: wise words. 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
1: Nope.

0: to 7:30.
1: What was that?
0: I said we'll make it to 65 and then our next move is at 7:30.

0: Vegas.
1: I'm just going to get a 55. We'll make a cut on these albinos. Swing the albinos over to 55 for now. I was told not to wait.
0: Yeah, I was just letting them know they're Corcoran, that, like, we got other tracks we could use to help, you know, make these moves here, so... Like, we don't have to put the albinos into 261 and then have to double switch. Like, we can use 55. The UP just wants the North Platts to go on the EUPD today, so basically we can, you know, build the EUPD in 65 for all that matters, since we got that huge block of North Platts on the south end of it, and then just shuttle the albinos over to 55 to get them off the top, and then start swinging albinos, Hinkles, and all that stuff between a couple different tracks, and make a move from 55 into 65 at the very end there.
1: Didn't see that coming. All right, like, UPD's taking North Platts for a change. Cool.
0: Yeah, last minute idea of the UP there, so that's why the plans kind of changed on the fly there.
1: Off?
0: Yep, yeah, so, yeah, I was just explaining that to McGarry over.
1: Copy that.

0: Alright, Swain, Dr. McGarry is clear, safe ground, at it. They're good for 22 to start, bring them back.
1: Alright, McGarry, clear, safe ground, at it. Coming back 20 to start. Here we go.

0: 20, Swain.
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0: We'll go 22-0 to a hook.
1: 22-0 to a hook.
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1: Good news.
0: You know, it's a relatively pleasant morning. It's not too hot, not too cold.
1: Bad news.
0: I think that angle car's open.

0: 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You got a bike.
1: Yes, I do.
2: RVB engineers back in the seat.
0: Got 3 more days with me, and then you got Stuart next week. Got 3 more days with me, and then you got Stuart next week.
3: The Omaha Dispatch 268, over. Yep, sorry, we had something come up. I'm getting to it right now. I'll send it out to you.
0: Sentence entered.
3: No, you've got until 8:30 at least. Over.

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0: 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Trying, Gary. Good for 40-40. Stuff is clear.
2: Gary's clear, safe ground. Triangulating. Good for 40. That is 4-0. We are shoving to clear.
0: Correct.

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1: Center for McGarry, do you want a set?
0: Yes, please.
1: The set you shall have.

0: clear the red zone. Tend to break.
1: Stretching.

0: Adam a few. Pass the 55, sir.
1: Cutaway ahead a few. Pass the 55, sir.
0: Just pass the 55, sir. Not a few. Pass.
1: 55 switch? Oh, well, that's a little more specific.
0: Just didn't want you to go a few times.
1: Come on, where's your, like, you know, a little more belief in me here?

0: not going back to get that cleaned up?
1: No, I'm just going to leave it where it's at right now because all that's left in 65 is a block of Hinkle's, a block of North Platte, and that being done. I figure if I get these 61 and 62 sorted out real quick, then when we go back, all I have to do is grab the block with the Hinkle's, or the block with the North Platte, and bring them back over.
0: All those North Platte's are going into 61, right?
1: He said he doesn't care where they go. They just need to be together with the albino, wherever we put them.
0: You're just going to put them all in 55 on top of the... Yeah, okay.
1: Just doing as I was told.

0: Thanks, Wayne. You're lined up 62.
1: Double.
0: Good, double. Conductor McGarry is clear, safe writing. You are good for 15-15 to start. Bring him back.
1: Alright, McGarry is clear, safe writing. Good for 15 to start. Bring him back. Well, we got till his RVP is going to start moving.
0: Don't know. Nobody said anything yet. I figured they would reach out when they're ready to do something.
1: You talked to them.
0: I did. I talked to them and let them know I was going light power into 65. And to let me know if I haven't heard anything, so. I was told to just continue my work until they're ready to do something.

0: 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A boat just came out.
1: Alright, Swain, still good for 10-10.
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3: Morning, it looks good. I have no one on the south end for you to talk to.
2: Okay, it's lonesome down here, nobody to talk to. We may leave. Thank you much, over.
3: Thank you, have a good day.
2: Track 504, let's go to the road channel.
0: For 7, Swain. Down to 5. Okay, that was fast. Down to 3.
4: 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Stretch out.
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1: To make sense of it all.

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Train B2 MPH. Temperature 5.2 degrees. Detector out.

0: Roger, Bruce, make sure we got them all. Okay, you clear the red zone, stretch.
1: RVD, clear the red zone, because they got to give us a correct.
2: WP for in, or excuse me, track 330. We'll cut your Eugene's off in track 330. And looks like you have some power for us. So then set that over to the cat track, please.
3: Okay, WP for 330. Cut off the Eugene's and power to the cat track.
2: That's correct. No one currently to talk to on the south end. I know Amtrak was trying to leave, but switchers still in the depot. And then on the north end, if you want to reach out to the Swain on 27.
3: Okay. Okay, nobody on the south end. North end is the Swain on 27.
2: That's correct.
3: Thank you very much.
4: Over. Good morning. Headed your way, 90252. Over.
5: Well, gang, N121 is just back with 4B, dude.
4: Mile 647, mile 647.5, ANTK 9052, make a left, mile 647.0, no stop, blow and go upon departure, same instructions. Over.
5: Okay,
4: Mile 647.0, blow and go upon departure, same instructions. Over.
5: Okay.
4: Thank you.
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0: Hey, talking with your manager here. That SSTX2032 is your come-out car, so we'll make the cut there where the inbound stated, and we'll get you some new paperwork, over.
1: All right, thank you.

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0: happen to shut back pretty soon. These guys are making their cut right now.
1: Yep. Alright, second mechanic, clear safe ground. Walking with it. Bring it back, 7 to a hook.
0: Alright, McGarry's clear safe ground. Walking with it, coming back, 7 to a hook.
2: 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And

0: RVB, take as much room as you got.
1: Almost there, little fan.
2: Little fan. That's about it here.

0: think you have much because Bo's giving him a ride up here, it looks like.
1: Your opinion on this, should I just step it into clear for the moment?
0: It's looking that way.

0: behind me, so I'm wondering if Amtrak is probably getting ready to probably going to do the depot first.
1: Well, that very southern car that we just hooked into is an Albina, and then it goes into those empty north flats, I believe. Remember how many Albinas were in that list of the Springfield?

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I mean, these guys are going to be making their move here in the next few minutes, so. Yep, pretty much.

0: Zoom while you're doing that.
1: To 2 a.m.
2: Just put on air. Give me 5 minutes and I'll be in the clear if I'm before.
0: Swing to the RVB.
3: RVB, go ahead.
0: Hey, good morning, fellas. We're sitting here blocking you in the puzzle, but we're hooked into 61. He's lacing it up right now, and we will be shoving to clear. Amtrak's getting ready to come through at 7:40, so you should be able to get your lights out after that, I'm sure.
3: All right, we'll call for authorities once you back up.
0: All right, yeah, sounds good.
3: Thanks for that, Jeff. Heads up.

0: All right, I'm back. Yeah, they're looking for us to shove to clear. Let them know that Amtrak's coming through about 7:40, but they should be able to get their lights out after that. And they're calling for authority as soon as they see us start moving back.
1: Copy.

0: Jones triangulating. You're good for 20. Oh, back to the Letterman is clear.
1: Through the red zone, clear safe ground triangulating. We're good for 20. That's 2-0. We're shoving 2 clear.

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1: Eugene Yard.
0: Get the airslip information, please.
1: You bet. Class 1, 2 pounds of leakage. Location, Eugene. Date of June 30, 2026. Time completed, 0132 hours. Number of cars, 27. 27. Qualified persons participating in the brake test, B. McGarry. Over.
0: Found leakage, 6:30, 26, 1:32 a.m., 27 cars, B. McGarry. Over.
1: Correct. And we'll take care of your line behind after you guys double out.
0: That works. Thank you.
1: You bet. Did they give you authority yet? Or?
0: Swain just backed up, so I'll call you, then I'll call them.

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1: 68 UP 6486 at Eugene, like to enter Irving Siding, proceed south. Got to do it manually today, over.
0: So, what you're saying, you need to copy this? Do you not have PTC or something?
1: He doesn't have PTC up yet, over.
0: He just doesn't have it up yet, okay. Alright, EP 6486 at Irving has authority to enter the siding, proceed south, over.
1: EP 6486 at Irving has authority to enter siding, proceed south, over.
0: That's correct, after Amtrak leaves, they're leaving right now, but once they're by, I'll have a poke light for you. 650, over.
1: Alright, one poke, and we just have to double over and go, over.

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1: I'll wait for whoever's guide.
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1: Bye.

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1: So many boys hit the bed last night, huh?

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1: Ground clear 20, back to clear.

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1: Bravo 642, southbound, we're between 642, 632, 46 out.
0: 2-0, train speed 7-9, MPH temperature 5-8 degrees, detector out.

0: you got a copy. He has 30 track open.
1: 30
0: Well, that's what I was wondering when they call, if it's open so I can tell them to come in.

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1: Yes, sir.

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1: Line 304, conductors at the hook, back forth.

0: Boneyard RV DET. 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I got some crews coming out now.
1: Just step out of your chambers.
0: Copy that. And then I got a change in the power. You guys set out all but your head three motors. So you'll be keeping that 5448 and setting out the rear three. Over.
1: Setting out the rear three.
0: Correct. Thanks.
1: From
0: RVB to you.
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1: OPCCUP 8394, over.
0: Read back 5, here we go.
1: Hey, 8394, so conclude your virtual ride along there. Get that entered here shortly, and then we'll send you a MyUP message that'll have the details of the ride, and then there'll also be a copy of the ride summary attached. And then just in the meantime, make sure on the back of your license when you get a chance to write today's date. That'll keep you compliant until you get your new one in the mail. Over. Thanks for your update.
0: Here we go, RVB at Stretchville.

0: calling Swain, over.
1: Yeah, go ahead.
0: We're coming up 3:30, got to go over to the cab track and then pull up a little farther. Is that going to interfere with you guys at all?
1: Move.
0: Copy that. We're good to make our move. Here we go.
1: Thank you. Have a good night.
0: UB 6515 out.

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2: Engineers out of the seat for a second.
1: All right, still clear 50, back 15, 15, 15, 15, 15, 15.

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1: Yeah, I just train on 3:30 hours.

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1: Yes.
0: Be going that far, are we?
1: Probably need about 10 or 12 more, so just be on the road.
0: Okay.
2: Riding ahead about 40. 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

0: Corvette 01. 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
1: You're aligned up back in the...

0: on the point. 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We're lined for the cab track. Let's start them back 15-1-5.
1: This is on the point. Line 50 lead and into the cab track. Stand back here for 1-5 start.
0: Right.
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0: right into 63, Conductor Brownie, back 8 to hook. That'll do. Take a little stretch. Dr. Wiggum's picking me up back part of
1: it. 6486, call for him, call over.

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1: UPD 6486 South, over.
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2: Alpha,
1: 6 4 7 passenger report, 6 4 7 with us, stopping mass monitor.
2: You gave me that, I didn't hear that move.
1: 882, over.
2: Okay, thank you, have a great day, we're going to.

ammonia car is going to be the last car that we stick in there, so we're not going to be able to take onto it. Let's have

0: Pedro.
1: 6AEP, 6486 on the move south. Corporal, let us know when we're line behind. 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
0: Alright, 6486, ready to go, signal indication, and yeah, either you or the Corporal will let me know that it's

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0: We got time.
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0: Conductor Brownie.
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2: Junior MRVPT. Over. Hey, just checking on you guys. Do you still need to make the cut on the cars, or are you all done with that?
0: That cut. Sounds good to derail when they do that. We'll be done.
2: Alright, we'll catch the derail for you. I got the Springfield about ready to leave. So disregard, or leave the derail to us, and you can make your cut.
0: Copy that. Happen to know if there's an outbound?
2: They were instructed to call the outbound when you guys went through Douglas.
3: Come on, turn.
2: Turn four. You can, once you make that cut, could you pull Tank Farm? If the outbound's out there, obviously, we'll take it over, but just let me know.

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1: 7 to 2, anytime soon, Isaac?
0: 5.

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0: So clear 10, 10.
1: Are we going to be coming off light engine?
0: Yeah.
1: Did you make the cut already?
0: Yes. Conductor Wickham picking me up, 10.
2: Turn 2 bounce.
3: It's centered, I guess.

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1: Good 50. 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
2: Player 6 is 50.

0: yard. 804 John. 804. Hey, I'm just trying to plan out something here. You guys about ready to go, or you got more moves?
1: We're finished with our moves, finished with our air tests. I'm just getting my numbers into the PTC.
0: Okay, perfect. You can make your calls. No one has called to come in, and looks like the RVHK is at Oak Ridge, so hopefully they'll be able to let you out.
1: Copy. Yeah, we'll be clearing immediately today, so that should make it easy.
0: Beautiful. All right, thanks, guys.
2: Hey, I see you guys are lined into the puzzle. Are you guys headed up north, or
3: going to the tank farm? But we're getting air in the tire in the PTI van, and then I've kind of frogged to get our cut made.
2: Okay, copy that. I need to get in the 65. Can I make that move? I'm coming over from 61. I can get you lined back into the 50, or that back into the puzzle.
3: That'd be okay.
2: All right, copy that. Thanks.
4: Is going to make a move there. They're going to line behind for us. Air in the tire on the band here, and then hopefully we'll not be frogged at this end when we get done.
5: Oh, hang on.

0: routing. You, before I see you lining the switches, will you reach out to that RVPT before you do? I'm trying to get them up tank farm if they're ready. I don't know how soon they're going to be ready, though.
1: Yeah, I just did. I guess DCI's got a black eye.
0: Oh, gotcha. Okay, copy that. Thank you.
1: Yeah, no problem.

0: 800, conductor brought us to a safe ground. Hey, Hed. Take it past the switch.
1: 955, back 7, no hook.

0: 65.
1: 4800, conduct a broad as Thursday ground. Clear for 7. Do a hook, back him up.
0: Thursday ground, clear for 7, back him up.

0: yeah, I get a flat or something. My crew was telling me that.
1: Yeah, he just had to put some air in the tire. We're just about waiting for, I'm assuming it's the Weyerhaeuser here to clear the crossing so we can get to the rear of our train and grab the telly and all that and then make our cut.
0: Oh, gotcha. Copy that. Okay, cool. Thank you.
2: Train 2 9 MTH. Temperature 5 degrees. Detector out.
3: I barely hear you now.
4: Red zone.
3: And centered.

0: 900, red zone, conduct for audit.
1: Tanzania, conduct for audit.
2: Weyerhaeuser, tone of the dispatcher.
3: It is. Any chance you guys got about three cars you could pull up so we could finish our work?
2: Yeah, I'll see if my conductor wants us to pull up. I don't know where the HK would be going if we get stuck here.
3: Copy.
2: Pull up, Devin.

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1: One more ought to do it.
0: Zero, extended reverse, here we go.

0: second here, and I can watch your shove back three cars if you want. 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
1: Understand, WDTX 1403 North is by the location. You'll file the track. Correct, though. Thank you.
0: Copy, be about the same amount. About three.

0: dispatch 268.
1: Yes, 68,
0: DNHR 2150, Eugene. DNHR 2150, go ahead, over.
1: Ready to depart WP, clear immediately. We are not a key train, we have no high wise, over. F.
0: Not a key train, no high wides, clear on arrival, over.
1: That is correct. We'll ask some time later, but it'll be immediately.
0: Okay. You might get stopped here at 622 for a little bit. I got some maintenance out, but I'll, as soon as they're in the clear, we'll get you down there to get in the clear, over.
1: Copy, clear depart signal indication. They have signal 622 to stop.
0: Yep, that's correct. Thank you, over.
1: Thank you, dispatch. DNHR 2150 out.
0: Thanks, dispatch out. The Omaha dispatch, Connor, over. Oh, you know how this works. The minute I give you time there, somebody else is ready to come. But I got, Wilson's out there too. For about 20 minutes. Do you just want to clear around 9:45? That should be fine, over.
2: Copy that, 9:45, I'll get in the clear, over.
0: Okay, thank you. Spetra.
2: You cut her out.
0: UP Omaha, dispatch 268, over.

Thank you.

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Big one, turn the dick going, but I'll always.

0: 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Damn time set and damn centered.
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1: Yeah, how are your supplies, over?
2: Ice.
3: Need some ice.
1: Thank you, sir. Where are we going to be meeting you, over?
2: You guys got a ride currently?
1: The negative, over.
2: Well, I'll get a ride to the head end. Hang your belly and get you.
1: Thank you, I appreciate that, Russell.
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1: Operation should be 6486, over. Good morning, I have a simulator speed recommendation on the Cascade sub-issue. Whenever you're ready, over. Okay, recommended speed 40 mph on the Cascade sub between mile post 434 and mile post 439, over. Four zero mph.

maintenance to the Southwoodard. Hey, just a heads up, we'll be under lookout, weed whacking around in the South 60 yards.

0: 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Fifteen over the high stand.
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0: Copy. 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

0: 7. That'll do, Corp 801. Alright, 4-8-9-3, this is clear for 44-0. Give me room for about 7.
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0: Yeah, whatever. Under conductor Wiggum.

0: probably two, maybe three more.
1: And what you're going to be doing. Yeah, sorry about that. You can go ahead and do that. Over.

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1: Omaha Dispatch, 268 Wilson. Yeah, are you releasing here? Over.

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1: 515.
0: Yeah, is this the outbound over?
1: They're on their way out.
0: Okay, they're not on yet. Okay, roger, dispatch out.

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0: 7.
2: Alright, clear and safe, Ryan, back 7. And scissors.
0: Back.
2: Between the clearance point and frog.
0: Alright, Brownie's taking over, clear 25, keep calling. Alright, copy that. Yeah, Corbett 1, let's go. I need, yeah, just give me 5 more cars.
3: 5 more, Corbett 1.
0: I should be. Corbett 1. I'll take 3 more.
3: Yeah, 3.
0: Okay, under conductor broad is going to take the ground.
3: Tuna.
0: Tag says, I also love trains.
3: Intersect
2: Braddock.

0: gotta be the weirdest plan I've seen in a while.
1: Yeah.

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I also don't just go straight to throttle 6 like other engineers.

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0: 700, red zone, come back to battle.
1: 7.
2: How do it?
1: Hey.

0: I just wanted to say I see you guys getting after it, and I appreciate it. Thanks for the work.
1: Yeah, no problem.
0: You. Not someone else's mess, you know?
1: I was just thinking about that. We got it so clean yesterday, and I had my hopes up. And it is what it is.
0: It is, it is. I'm sorry, was someone calling?
2: BPT here, do we need to talk to anybody before we try to depart, over?
0: No, you're good. Have a good trip.
2: Sir, have a good day.
0: You too. You got, a line behind, are you good on that? You got PTI?
1: I need 7. Not much.
3: Clear, ground, clear, rave, exit.

0: I-4. Center, Conductor Brownie.
1: Great, Conductor Brownie is clear phase riding. Yeah.
2: We're 2150 all in the clear, Springfield, everything lined back. Thank you.
1: 6-8,
2: CMA short 2150.
3: Thanks, dispatch out. Roger. Dispatcher, over.
2: Hey, go ahead, over.
3: P6515 here, Eugene Yard. We would like to get authority onto Irving Siding and proceed north when we can, over.
2: Alright, here comes your authority to PTC and you can act on it, over.
3: Sir, much appreciated. Hope you have a good morning, over.
2: Yep, you as well. And then, what's your footage taken off here? Here we go. Thank you, over.
4: Can we get permission for 6.6?
2: Up in your permission, make a backup move in your block. Pick up a crew member, over.
4: P515 to make a backup move, pick up crew member in the block. Thank you.
2: Thank you. Dispatch out.
4: No worries. It's that coffee kicking in.
3: One. So you're going to get us out of here.

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1: Hey, Dave, Grand 15, back 4.

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0: Hi, it's Corp 800, Dr. Broaddus, so safe ground, give me a fifth test.
1: PT line man, signing to sighting. Over.
2: Lined up. Sighting. Here we go. 6 out 6.

Omaha Dispatch 268 Henderson on. Hey, send out your time. You just got to be out of the way for Amtrak. I mean, it should have enough time, but just giving you a heads up.

0: Rotate under, conductor broad, it's Thursday Greyhound. Back it up, through to a hook.
1: Mercury.

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0: turn back 15 to hook 15. Here we come. What's that? Come to work today.
1: QP 6515, all done with that 6.6. Conductors on board, ready to head north, over.
2: Alright, all done with the 6.6, and I assume everything's lined back for normal sighting movement as well.
1: That's correct, dispatch. Everything's lined and locked back for serving sighting movement, over.
2: Okay, alright, here we go. Thank you, over.
1: Thank you, sir, over.
2: Dispatch out.

0: To tighten it or loosen it?
1: Loosen it.
0: Go down.
2: 94 north is by the location. You'll follow the track, correct? Over. Okay, here it comes. Thank you. Thank you. Dispatch out. The Omaha Dispatch, Curtis, over. Dispatch out.

0: and it just shut down, so I'm starting to back up.
1: Copy that. I tried to unhook it, and a piece of the bolt broke off on the bottom of it, so I don't know if it's coming off

0: Yeah.
1: I do, Finn.
0: Yeah, I figured. I've seen it.

0: air testing those for the VHK.
1: Okay, copy that. Not air testing those remaining cars down in 62.
0: Over.
2: Detector, milepost, 6, 5, 5, 6, no defect. Total axle, 2, 5, 0, train speed, 3, 8, MPH, temperature, 6, 3 degrees, detector out,

0: Loud dispatch, 268, over. Yeah, yep, here we go, signal indication, over.
1: Clear for 7, back 5. Yeah, when the motor will load, clear state ground, clear 7, back 5.

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1: Stab there, conduct a route.
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1: Yeah.
0: Oh, we're good by 20 centimeters. I'm not a sister driving yet.

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1: That's the Detector Bravo.
0: It's gonna be weird not having me on the north anymore, huh?
1: It's gonna be so nice.
0: Oh, I bet. Know what to do with yourself. Nobody talking trash anymore.
1: Yeah, and I'm gonna have to figure out all the weird quirks of the new conductor too.
0: That's true, huh? Got my down pretty good now.
1: Oh yeah.
0: Yeah, go ahead.
2: PDRV is leaving Swain, so I think we'll shove the clear with that. Just leave the power and everything in 62 for now, and then pop over to the cab and grab those two motors and grab the 16 out of 64 and drag up 303 and just air test it up there, please.
0: All right, copy that. Put these in clear, grab the car, grab the units in the cab, put on the 64, drag it up 303.
2: That's correct. RVHK is close too, but I can hold them a little longer, so that's what we'll do.

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3: 20, Nakabrata. UFC detector, mile post 616.0. No defect. Total axle 408. Train. Speed 25 mph. Temperature 5.9 degrees. Detector out.

0: Hey, I'm on top of the runaround track. How far can I come up?
1: 6.5.5.6. No defect. Total axle 3.2.2. Train speed 1.8 mph. Temperature 6.4 degrees. Detector out.
0: Okay, I'm good to follow you guys on out, and I'm line behind. Over.
2: Yeah, you'll run through 2. We'll be waiting on the main, and we'll follow you.
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4: Yes, sir, I'd like to come out on the main, proceed north for about an hour.
3: Alright, give me a call when he's clear, yeah, and we'll get you out there.
4: Alright, sounds real good. We'll give you a holler out and then go by. Thank you, guys. 2150
3: out. Dispatch out. AGP 5450, over.
5: 5450, over.
3: Yeah, I got somebody that has file time at 650, so signals could drop while you're pulling in the sighting, just as a heads up, over. Right now, over.
5: Thank you.
3: Thanks, Thatcher.
4: Dropped on the west side.

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1: Come on into 304, cut your Eugenes off in 304, and then give me a call up the South Cone when you're ready. We're going to double to 303 eventually, but I got to get somebody out of your way.
2: Cool, come in 304, cut off Eugenes, give you a call. South End, we'll be doubling to 303, over.
1: That is correct.
2: Do you have any idea of what your opportunity is for headroom coming out, over?
1: Not yet. I'll let you know whenever you give me a call.
2: Okay, cool. 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
0: Stop and stretch.

0: that'll do.
1: Maintenance to the north switcher.
2: Hey,
1: just a heads up, we're going to be tinkering around up here under lookout at the south 305 switch.
2: Alright, copy that. Yeah, we're going to be coming from Dab Track on the 64. We got
1: the 10-4, we'll get out of your way when you come through.
2: Copy that, thank you.

0: light on the crossover switch at the south end of it.
1: That's 268, over. I understand UP-8394 is by the location, north is by the location you'll follow the track, correct? Over.
2: That is correct, over.
1: Okay, here it comes, and like I said, we're going to be pretty much right on the button with Amtrak, so any change you can would be appreciated. Over.
2: Alright, if something goes awry or whatever, we can always shove back and clear up for Amtrak.
1: Alright, roger that. Thank you, over.
2: Thank you, GNHR 2150.

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1: Hey, Wiggum, 20 rounds saved, good for 40. 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

0: we need to call back. 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Thank you. We'll see you.
1: Dunbar.
0: RVHK, Eugene Yard over.
1: Eugene Yard over.
0: RVHK, come to check us here. Look for some landing instructions.
1: Over. 1-2-3.
2: Clear, 5.
1: Tank farm. We're going to end up setting out your Eugenes there from the middle, but I'll job riff you. Drop a brief with you. You don't have them marked. So I know the RDs were kind of messy, but talk to the south switcher on 22s for now, and then just give me a call when you get up towards that tank farm.
3: Answering.
0: Talk to you then about what we're setting out. Talk to south switcher on 22s.
1: That's correct.
0: Thank you. 8394 up.
1: Thank you.
0: South
3: Switcher. Stand by, RVH Nick. New Corp 801. Go ahead,
0: RVH. Coming up on Santa Gravel here. I'd like to go with MVP for the engine lead.
3: You're clear to make your move.
0: Make your move. Thank you.

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1: Eugenia Hart, South Switcher, over. I got a honeydew here for you, seeing where you guys are at. Drive up to the north end of 62. There's some power and 21 cars sitting on it. I just need you guys to run an air test on those cars right quick. While the North Switcher's air testing another track. Okay, yeah, thanks. Got RVHK coming out. I don't know if they called out to you yet, but they're coming in, and then CDRV's coming. Everyone's at the same time, so that would be helpful. Thank you.
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I'm getting some foul time at VP 622, so signals could drop on your north poles, over.

0: Hey, back him up.
1: Dennis.
0: Yeah, I'm trying to.
1: Then now you can back it up.

0: At some point, McGarry left it there for us. Yeah, I agree. There's stuff everywhere up on this side of the yard. So I'm trying to, get it all moved. It's been a struggle. Yeah, copy that. Those are albinos, by the way. Saw those earlier. Wasn't sure if they were still albinos. Yeah, they're albinos. Are you guys air seeing that RBHJ set out?
1: The 762, right?
0: Now the 762, that head car is for 52, so make sure when you cut away from that stuff that you leave with that head car. Okay.
1: I thought there was only 22 cars in there. So I thought we were just air testing all of them.
0: Yeah, just air test them all, but like I said, that head car isn't for the RVHK, it's for 52. They just told me to end it.
1: So make sure to take it with.
0: Okay.
1: I don't know if he wanted us to take it there. I think we were just air testing them.
0: Alright, copy that. I know RVHK is supposed to be on the system, so if you could, set the power in the cars over to 61.

0: check we going to?
1: 6-4.
0: Copy. I gotta step down and grab the high stand.
2: Oh, sorry about that.

0: Jeremy 12, 1-2, over.
1: Oh. Okay, thanks. Watch out.
2: Apparatus coming to a hook.
1: I got that. South Switcher air testing 62, just FYI.
3: Alright, copy that. Thank you. They reached out to me. I told them to make sure to not leave that North Star, because that's the one for
1: 52. Alright, gotcha. Yeah, I'll have them fuel that one and the power off here once they get done, once you're out of the way.
3: Alright, copy that. Thank
1: you. Is there anything in the north end of 63? Any cars? Or is it clear?
3: 62, I have a question.
1: 63, clear, okay.
0: I'm going to go PDRV. And PDRV, anywhere in there will do, over.

0: Carolina, are you there?
1: Yeah, I'm here.
0: Set.
1: Here comes.
0: I go ahead.
2: Okay, just wanted to make sure you weren't saying anything.
0: Okay, copy that. Yeah, Dr. Broadus is supposed to have them ready. Back them up. Or, is it back them up?
2: Is it round?
3: I'm back. Thank you, over. Thanks, Fletcher.

0: Edward.
1: Just north or south stop.
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1: After that, north stop. All right, 4-3-9, you take it all the way.

0: 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PDRV, conductor's release, over.
1: Air release.
2: You're saving the day, thank you.
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1: Milepost 6, 7, 5, 3. Detector working. Detector out.
2: 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Let's see if that's fine.

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1: Just nine.
2: Five right now.
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0: Derby, cutaway, car's in the clear. I'll meet you down at the south end when I get a ride over.
1: Bye. Like, oh, we ain't moving nothing, so.
2: Where you drop the thread?
0: Right, I'll be there in just a moment.

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1: Alright, good set, release.
0: And you'd be 6486 south. And by the location, you'll follow the track, correct? Over. Alright, here it comes. Thank you, over. Alright, all clear, 568 and VP 570 want them both reverse. Over. Okay, coming at you. Thank you.
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2: Okay.
1: This is North Switcher.
2: North Switcher, go ahead.
1: Is that you, 303?
2: Yeah, that's me.
1: If I hop on the dupe and put my EOT in there.
2: Yeah, go for it, Dale. We're just air testing, and then we'll give you a shout when we're out of the way.
1: Sweet, sounds good, man. Thank you.
2: Yeah, no problem.

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1: Hold up.
0: Alright, Amtrak's at Minnow. How much longer do you have? Okay, yeah, 10 minutes will be fine. Thank you.

All right, everything's lined back to Salem and be on the floor.

0: 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Stop, set and center, conductor Browning.
1: Try the third stuff.

0: saying me that, Bo was telling me that's not a thing. Bless you.
1: Last I heard was to tie him down, so I'm tying him down.
0: Copy that, yeah. I was hearing both, because Bo was all like, why are you tying it down?
1: Yeah, I was told, I forget who, I think it might have been Taylor. But he was saying that they mentioned something to Dalton, and Dalton was like, no, you still have to tie it down, because until it's hooked up and the DPU tests are run, it's not technically a DPU.
0: Oh, copy.
2: Door switcher.
0: Door switcher, go ahead.
2: Hey, can we come out of 62 and put these cars away in 64?
0: Yeah.
2: Was that a yes?
0: Yeah, you can do that. What cars are you putting away?
2: 52 car.
0: Okay, copy that. Yeah, go for it. I thought Bo wanted you guys in 63, but yeah, you can go to 64.
2: Oh, Bo, are you still on here?
0: Make your move.
2: Okay.
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2: Go ahead.
5: Yeah, he told me to give you a call in here. Are you guys linking that up back there?
1: That was the plan.
5: All right, sure appreciate that, man.
1: You're welcome.
4: 6-4, please.
2: Yeah, 6-4.
4: Thank you.

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1: 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I just did.

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1: Remar. 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Had one.
0: Dispatch 6-8, over.
2: 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We are finished with our work. In the clear, and all switches have been restored to the main.
0: In the clear, switches restored. Thank you, sir. Talk to you later. Special ops.
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3: You can make your move on our end.
4: I told us right behind this other guy that's in front of me doing something, but sure appreciate it, man.
3: Yeah, no problem.

0: actually, you can disregard that. He just released. Getting you better lights now after catching color. Okay, thanks. 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
1: 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DDRV, over.
2: DDRV.
1: Alright, everyone's out of your way. You can start your move, tailing 263, talk north with your 12 foot.
2: We got to talk to them. They said they're all clear, so I'll start getting some switches. 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
1: Good, thank you.
0: Cubo.
1: Problem.

0: okay, call the PDRV.
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2: North Switcher, go ahead.
1: Well, you probably heard, we got to set out in the middle of our train and then pick up 62, I think.
2: Alright, copy that. We are out of your way. I think DDR is going to be making a move in a second, so get up to them as well.
1: Yeah, we have to wait for them, but we're going to get figured out here. Thanks.

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0: Red zone engine lead for the brakes open.
1: Okay, red zone, center conductor engine lead.
0: Red zone conductor engine lead, RVHK, thanks up.

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1: Two

0: Fresh Air 4B, 882, Brooklyn Sub, line 1 off track, clock both of the 647.0, mile both 647.5. MSAT, 344, North Cassette, great flag with the rapo 647.0, we're not stopping. Coast room is back, stop low, speed down, we're going down all tracks. West Old Mariner, speed over.
1: Line for 303, conductor on board, back, good for 30. Up to stop via car before we make the joint, over.
2: Okay. 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

0: back with less than we're setting up because I'm going to be super close to the top end of Schultz Spur.
1: Pushes up there.
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2: All right. 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
1: Joanne on the ground. 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
0: Cool, sounds good.

0: sets on the ground, set the point. 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I'm at 63 switch. You start back at the 33-0 when you're ready. I'll hop out of the switch. 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
1: Mike, HK, conductor, another movement. Line at 63, back over 30. You're at the 63 switch. We'll hop on there.
0: Welcome.

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8 6 5 5 1 6. No defects. Total axle 4 4. Train speed 7 8 mph. Temperature 6 5 degrees. Detector out.

0: joint line for 62 track. 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

0: 那些你在这一季的话发动人。
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Sat 6-8, you see Mayor, over. 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That is correct. 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
1: 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Back 8.
0: Correct, go.
2: That's correct. Let me get EJM track by you before you come out. 503's there now. 14's coming through Shed. 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
2: Go ahead.
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1: 10 or so.

0: 688643, over.
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0: Yeah, how many motors you got, over?

0: CRV outbound to inbound, over.
1: Inbound.
0: Hey, just seeing where you guys are at and what you're up to.
1: We're all done waiting for you guys. Track 303. Might want to grab a few crew packs. Got about half a case of water and ice if you need it.
0: Okay, crew packs, half a case of water still, and ice if you need it. Okay, yeah, I'll be out there shortly. Thank you.
1: Of course, thank you. See you soon.

0: Okay. Okay.
1: Corp 800, conductor Broad is 3-6 ground, starting the A-head over the 51 foot. I mean, over the 9-10 foot.
0: Okay, so ground ahead as far as I can.
1: I do. Copy that.

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1: Hey, I can't remember how to cut this dupe back in.
2: Yeah, on the screen, you're going to look for the distributed power section. On mine, it's F4, but I don't know what layout you're in, so you're going to want to look for distributed power. And then there'll be an option when the screen loads to end the DPU.

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1: Got it? Alright, copy.
0: Berg, it looks like those albinos are on the south end of 61.
1: Okay.

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1: Our way out of here, just wondering, still planning on doing the ice dock, and if so, who do we got to talk to?
2: Yep, got to be the ice dock, please, and talk to the North Switcher 12-12.
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0: 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No defects. Total axle 20. Train speed 79 mph. Temperature 68 degrees. Detector out.
1: Marky Mark. Not two. But there's something else. Positive. Manifest coming. Maybe the local area, but we can chill out.

MTJ 90251 southbound calling Foreman Cole. Wolfgang N121, using Formula 6 on today's date, 882. Line 1, all track, focus up, work between Mobile 647.5, Mobile 647.0, Formula Cole gets through speeding, MTK 90251 south. By the red flag, 647.5 without stopping, proceeding through your limits, maximum authorized speed, sounding whistle, bell, passing, poaching, minute equipment. This is good. Southbound into the siding, rebrief when we get there. Oh! Takes five seniors to not quite how I said it, but okay. Point back clearing. 503, approach restricted.

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0: They got an E-Move trying to head out the ice dock. Talk to them, and then North Switcher 1212, please.
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1: Switch, go ahead.
0: Let's see, PDRV and 303, going to depart shortly. You can let us, over.
1: Say it again.
0: PDRV and 303, we're told to contact you before departure, over.
1: Do you have authority onto the main yet?
0: No, it'll still probably be like 15 minutes.
1: Give us a shout when you have mainline authority and you'll clear the yard.
0: Okay, so give us a call when we're ready to go, got authority?
1: When you have mainline authority and you will clear the yard, give us a call.
0: Oh, okay, copy that, I'll rule this.
1: Stay down, back one.
2: Five?

0: CRV, did you move over? Are you guys departing right now?
1: Trying to. What are you doing?
0: We're still hanging out for another 10 or 15 minutes. I was just told to contact you before you try to leave. Yeah, if you guys are leaving, we'll come out behind you.
1: I have no idea if they're going to let us out or not, but we're going to try.
0: Okay, fair enough. Well, either way, I'm sure we're down for you guys.

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1: I got there shortly for you.

0: 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What are you talking about, Willis?
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0: move. Your line to the departure lead. I'm on the ground triangulating the move. You're good for 15. I'm going to stop you in about 8. Over.
1: End up here on the ground watching. Back good. 15. Stop at 8. Over.
0: Okay.

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1: Dispatches to UP 7275, EQG, and over.
0: Eugene, dispatcher. 7275, over.
1: For the EUAL, 3 units light power, looking for some authority on the south end of the Irving siding. Want to come out on the siding and then proceed north and go to Albion, over.
0: All right, we need a light at 650 or no?
1: I don't believe we'll need a light at 650.
0: All right, here comes the authority to your PTC and signal indication, over.
1: Coming to PCC, okay to act on it, signal indication. Thank you, dispatcher, over.
0: Thank you, that's right.
1: With that, I'll get on board and get you by the hand. I'm reviewing the authority right now, give me just a second here.
2: 10 more to go, 1-0.
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1: The authority is reviewed and active. I'm ready.
4: 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By the hand.
1: And hot rail, Gene, 304.

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1: Yeah, I'm pretty sure too, but it's better to take a try.
2: Six five. Six five. Five. That'll do. It's 6 AEP 708.

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2: I'm back on board, we're pulling north and everything is line and locked for Irving Saturn movement, over.
3: Locked up Irving Saturn, headed north, have a good trip, guys.
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3: That's the trap.
0: Dispatch, UP 708, over.
3: Hey guys, I already come off the branch there and do this thing on the base, over.

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1: Copy that, over.
0: Get back up.

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1: 6-8, UP, 5450 south, over.
0: UP, 5450 south, over.
1: You're looking for authority on the Irving sighting to depart southbound, over.
0: M5 light power north, we're coming out south and to go south, over.
1: That is correct. Yeah, UP 7275 north is past our location, over. Looking for authority south.
0: Alright, here comes the authority to your PTC. You can act on it and signal indication, over.
1: Copy, received authority. Okay to act on, signal indication, over.
0: All correct, thank you. Switch up.
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0: officers are safe. Is that you guys tailing in the 304?
1: Yeah, that's us. I just got to make a couple moves and clear up in 62, and then it should be all open for you guys. Did you get authority on the main yet?
0: Yeah, we got authority on the siding for southbound departure, whenever you can let us.
1: All right, copy that. Yeah, like I said, just got to put one car in 64, and then go back into 62, clear up, and it's all yours.
0: Okay, copy. Once you guys clear up to 62, we'll make a move. Appreciate it, over.
1: No problem.
0: Thank you. PDRV out.
1: Corvette 100, conductor Broadus, Thursday ground. Can't send the best place.

0: cars in the city yard. PDRV to PTI, over.
1: And over.
0: Are you going back for crew, or can we keep you for line behind? We just got our authority out.
2: I'm on the outside of the tank farm. 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
0: Awesome, thank you.
2: You're going to need me because you didn't say anything about the corporate helping you with the line behind.
0: Good point. Yeah, thanks. I'll need you.
2: Get in line.
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0: Wiggum, clear ground safe, clear good for 70 cars, back left and half.
1: Clear ground safe, good for 70, back a half.

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0: 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I got to be there for that call out.
1: Okay, copy, over.
0: Be back out here to get you when you guys are ready, but I got to be there just in case they are looking for me.
1: Gotcha. 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I'll call you when I'm ready. 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
0: I don't think you're going to be going anywhere anytime soon.
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1: Clear 30, back to
2: kick. Alright, line 332, ground clear, safe, back 5 to a kick.
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0: Live. Hey, you can go.
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1: 5330.
0: Hit 1, Wiggum, ground figure, same time, the left back, 4-5,
1: Wiggum. 1-7, Wiggum, 3-3, back, 4-1.
2: I'll keep saying it.

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UP detector, milepost 655.6. No defects. Total axle 1.8. Train speed 4.7. MPH temperature 6.7 degrees. Detector out.

0: to run into the bathroom. I'm getting you all lined up now.
1: Okay.

0: Okay. Yeah, go for it. We've dragged everything north at 61.
1: Okay, perfect. Yeah,

0: Say it over.
1: CB5450, reporting all clear. Urban sighting, all switches used, line lock normal for the sighting on the main. Conductor will be proceeding south of.
0: All right, copy. Line behind and about ready to head south. Thanks, guys. Have a good trip.

0: Bo is saying they're held up. He's going to see if they can go before the HK gets here.
1: Oh, they need a poke?
0: Oh, they just have been stalled to depart.
1: Already did their pickup? No, they did their pickup already.
0: Yeah, we were in Beans.
1: That explains a lot.
0: Yeah. They called out to me, you just weren't listening.
1: Oh, I generally don't listen when it comes to, you know, noises from your area.
0: Copy that. 4800, all lined up, 6-4. Clear safe ground, conductor Broadus. Ahead, take it to
1: Echo.

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1: Your blue shirt and a gray shirt, three teenagers messing around on the signal mast, 620.5. 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
1: 440. That's right, I wanted to fix it.
2: Okay, you understand what I'm coming from though?
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0: 14 degrees in Chester. Miles Hose, 616.0. Barry, Jetset. Total Axel, 3, 6, 2, 3, 3, 3, 3, 3, 3, 3, 3, 3, 3, 3, 3, 3, 3, 3, 3, 3, 3, 3, 3, 3, 3, 3, 3, 3, 3, 3, 3, 3, 3, 3, 3, 3, 3, 3, 3, 3, 3, 3, 3, 3, 3, 3, 3, 3, 3, 3, 3, 3, 3, 3, 3, 3, 3, 3, 3, 3, 3, 3, 3, 3, 3, 3, 3, 3, 3, 3, 3, 3, 3, 3, 3, 3, 3, 3, 3, 3, 3, 3, 3, 3, 3, 3, 3, 3, 3, 3, 3, 3, 3, 3, 3, 3, 3, 3, 3, 3, 3, 3, 3, 3, 3, 3, 3, 3, 3, 3, 3, 3, 3, 3, 3, 3, 3, 3, 3, 3, 3, 3, 3, 3, 3, 3, 3, 3,
1: Off that.

0: 69.
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1: 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North Victory to 7-9.
0: Copy.
1: Wilson, sorry, in there.
0: Order. I can do that. Yeah, probably so.

0: I had my volume down if you're seeing anything.
1: Yeah.
0: Woo. 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
1: Repeat, 8394, over.
0: 394, over.
1: Hey, yeah, we're here at Irving, like authority on the Irving side, and proceed north, over.
0: Alright, here comes to your PTC, and it's just talking to the Corp about, it sounds like they may line behind 40, over.
1: That'd be awesome.
2: We going in, guys?
1: It's a line behind.
2: Correct.
0: EPA 394, signal indication.
1: Signal indication for the 8394, here we go.
0: Thank you, set up.

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1: Well, we will be up there shortly. Are you, like, in the puzzle?
0: Yep, I got the puzzle. 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
0: 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Is that correct? 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
1: Get the line behind for you and let you know when you're all buttoned up.
0: We're out of here, just so you know.
1: Poland.

0: Right up to the other cut of cars.
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0: Ian? 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
1: Either one.
0: Okay, just, yeah, drop him off the tail end of that stuff then.
1: All right.

0: Good.
1: Hey, bro, did you say line behind?
0: You need to get.

0: RVHK to the Corp, over.
1: Over.
0: Did you say line behind?
1: I didn't, but you are.
0: Copy. Something came in so broken we were wondering.
1: But I just got it, line behind and derail restore.

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1: Switching derail U, serving side and line of lock normal for normal sighting movement on the pole, over.
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I'm going to be taking 64 down, so we'll just wait for them. They got to double over to 305. I don't think we'll have enough room to clear them up being in 55.

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No defect. Total axle 392. Train speed 39 mph. Temperature 67 degrees. Detector out.

0: Yukon, conduct a grounding, ground safe clear, wind into the 304, this is 6 car, starter back.
1: Ground safe clear, line
2: into 304, good for 55-0,
1: start
2: him back.
0: 205. That's 6-8, over. Ground clear, safe at the hook, I'll take you up, need about 60 cars to a hook, here's 6-0.
1: Alright, conductor, we're going to start to meet up, half a hook, about 60 to a hook, here we come.

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0: Hey guys, I have a simulator speed recommendation for you on the Brooklyn sub when you're ready to copy.
3: Copy, over.
0: Okay, simulator recommended 40 mph, 40 between milepost 722.4 and 727.4.
3: Mafo 722.4 and 727.4. Recommendation speed is 40 mph, over.
0: That is correct. Thank you, Oscar Mansour.
1: One, Red Zone, Wiggum.
2: That's better, Wiggum.

clear of the run. Clear ahead. Clear ahead. Back down 6-4.

0: Arkansas, north. North Butcher.
1: North Butcher.
0: North. Radio's down. You still there?
2: Yeah.
0: Hey.
2: Hey.
0: Run down 65. Y'all cool with that?
2: Yeah.
0: 4, not 65. My bad.
2: Then no.
0: Why?
2: Because I'd rather you go down 65.
0: Aren't there cars in 65?
2: I don't know. I just go forwards and backwards.
0: That aren't. 64 is.

Dispatch 8643 south of. Room behind you in that siding for Amtrak 11, about 1,000 feet over.

0: track's going to meet right there at Alford, and I'll have 14 come in behind you and shove out behind you.
1: 11, I mean, no.
2: Sounds good.
1: All right. Yeah,
0: thank you.
1: Make a little room. We'll start pulling now.
0: That's Amtrak 11. Over.
1: Over.
0: Yeah, Harriman Shuffle here at Alford. 508 will be on the main, and there's a southbound in the siding ahead of you. So you have to shut out once 508 goes by.
1: Sounds good.

0: Yeah, I'm gonna need you to squeeze that thing into shed. You're meeting 11. 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
1: Meeting 2 impact shed, squeeze it.

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1: Ed, man.
0: Corp 800, conduct the rod, it's to the big ground. Back. 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

0: six, five, five, point six. 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No defects. Total axle, 2-0. Train speed, 7-8. MPH temperature, 6-7 degrees. Detector out.
1: Awesome.

0: 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Let's go ahead and roll.
1: 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Thank you, sir. That's right.
0: 4800, red zone,
2: Kentucky Broadus. American Oak Broadus. I think I see the HK lights off in the distance.
0: I think you're wrong.

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0: Dispatcher, 8643, over. Yeah, let's just scrap this Chev. I'm going to get you lights to go to Swain. 11 can run by you there, over. Thank you, and then once I go by, I'll get you lights into Irving. They're ready for you now. Thank you. Dispatching on track 11, no more shuffle move, just going all the way, over.
1: Hey, no more shuffle.

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1: Same ground back pass.

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Track 11. Advanced approach, Joe.

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0: 4800, that's up.
1: 10 seconds about it.

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1: Johnson,
0: Sherman.